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2: Happy Tuesday, everybody. It is September 22nd. A longtime community tradition brought plenty of activity to a southeast Saskatchewan town. A recreational project in Estevan is moving closer to a major milestone, and warm temperatures are sticking around, but that's about to change quite soon. For Discover Estevan News, I'm Visit Dupuis. The Estevan Art Gallery and Museum has opened two new exhibits featuring artist Bruce Anderson and Asby Whitecalf. Curator Ty Danger and Vancio says Anderson's works explore prairie imagery, while Whitecalf's exhibit reflects identity and indigenous perspectives. Danger and Vancio explains how he gets the exhibits into the art gallery.
3: I'm always looking, like actively kind of reaching out for artists to kind of book them into our space, but also we do accept applications from artists.
2: Residents have until November 6th to take in the exhibits at the Estevan Art Gallery and Museum. Estevan Fire Rescue responded to 12 calls over the past week. Seven of those calls were for fire alarms, with no reported injuries or property damage. Crews also responded to a fuel spill on September 14th and remained on scene until a contractor cleaned it up. EFR responded to a two-vehicle collision on September 17th, with no injuries reported. The Arcola Craft and Trade Show brought 77 vendors to the community, with shoppers able to find arts, crafts, food, and desserts. The event also offered a kids' zone with bouncy castles and games, giving families plenty to do throughout the day. The show continues a tradition that has been part of Arcola for years. Vanessa Dahl, Recreation Director of Arcola.
4: So we love having people come to Arcola. Gwen before us had it running for 15 years, and so now she's passed it down to us to keep it going.
2: The event also included a lunch fundraiser organized by the school community council. A Bean Faint man has been sentenced to 12 months of probation after pleading guilty to assault. Discover Estevan reporter Lois Fever has more on the sentencing.
5: The Crown told court the assault happened August 20th after an argument between Robert Jones and a woman. Jones followed her into another room before grabbing her and punching her to the side and to the back of her head. The Crown recommended 12 months of probation, noting his guilty plea and willingness to complete programming.
2: For the full story and details from the sentencing, visit discoverestevan.com.
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2: There's been more progress on the back nine expansion at Woodlawn's Disc Golf Course in Estevan. The new fairways have been trimmed and cleaned up, and all the new tee boxes are now in place. The expansion will eventually give players a full 18-hole course, adding more variety to the existing 9-hole layout and creating another recreation attraction at Woodlawn Regional Park. The project has also been expected to help bring more disc golfers into the Estevan area and could provide an opportunity to host larger tournaments in the future. The back nine is still under construction, and players are asked to help pick up sticks as they make their way through the course. The Southeast Gold Wings organization is gearing up for another season of female hockey. The U15AA Whitecap Resources Gold Wings and the U18AA Southeast Gold Wings have finalized their rosters following recent tryouts. Meanwhile, the U18 AAA Weyburn Gold Wings are preparing to open regular season play this weekend with a pair of road games against the Prince Albert Northern Bears. Together, the three teams continue to provide a strong development pathway for female hockey players across Southeast Saskatchewan.
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2: Tonight's going to be partially cloudy and a low of 10. Tomorrow's going to have a mix of sun and cloud with a 40% chance of showers and a risk of a thunderstorm and a high of 19. And tomorrow night's going to be partially cloudy with a 40% chance of showers and a risk of a thunderstorm and a low of 12. For your local 5-day forecast, you can visit discoverestevan.com.
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5: Tonight's going to be partially cloudy and a low of 10. Tomorrow's going to have a mix of sun and cloud with a 40% chance of showers and risk of a thunderstorm and a high of 19. And tomorrow night's going to be partially cloudy with a 40% chance of showers and a risk of a thunderstorm and a low of 9. For your local 5-day forecast, you can download our Discover Estevan app.
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3: Tonight's going to be partially cloudy with a low of 10. Tomorrow's going to have a mix of sun and cloud with a 40% chance of showers and a risk of a thunderstorm and a high of 19. And tomorrow night's going to be partially cloudy with a 40% chance of showers with a risk of a thunderstorm and a low of 12. For your local five-day forecast, you can download our Discover Estevan app.
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1: It's Tuesday, September 22nd, and hopefully you're having a good day so far. Families and shoppers had lots to explore at a popular local event last weekend. More progress has been made on an outdoor attraction taking shape in the city, and sunshine, clouds, and a chance of rain are all in the forecast this week. For Discover Estevan News, I'm Vincent Dupuis. Two new art exhibits are now on display at the Estevan Art Gallery and Museum from Bruce Anderson and Asby Whitecalf. Curator Ty Dan Ridge-Advancio says he enjoys having the community coming to see the art galleries in person.
2: I know I like having the public in, and it always makes me really happy when we are able to bring in tours and bring in visitors, and that people sign the book and express kind of an interest in the shows that we're showing. I do hope they find joy or interest in the art that we have up here.
1: The gallery welcomes visitors to explore the new exhibits and learn more about the artists behind them. Estevan Fire Rescue responded to a report of a person trapped in a grain trailer on September 17th. Crews arrived to find the person had already been freed, and EMS took over care. On September 21st, firefighters responded to a vehicle deer collision and provide traffic control while the vehicle was removed from the roadway. The driver was not reportedly injured. Visitors came to Arcola for the annual Craft and Trade Show, which featured 77 vendors from the southeast and farther away. Along with shopping, families could visit the Kids Zone for bouncy castles and games. The event also gave community groups a chance to raise money through activities like the school lunch. Kathy Burden, administration assistant with the town of Arcola.
3: We have lots of vendors from far away as well as local. Manitoba, Swift Current, and our surrounding areas as well.
1: The Craft and Trade Show ran from 10 a.m. to 5 p.m., while a roping event was also taking place at the fairgrounds. A guilty plea has resulted in a 12-month probation sentence following an assault in Beanfate. More from Discover Estevan's Lois Fever.
4: Court heard Robert Jones became argumentative during a disagreement before following the woman into another room. She used a stool to push him away because she feared she was about to be assaulted. Jones then grabbed her, causing both to fall to the floor, where he proceeded to punch her in the side and the back of her head, resulting in 12 months of probation.
1: More details on the case and the court's decision are available at discoverestevan.com.
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1: Tonight's going to be partially cloudy and a low of 10. Tomorrow's going to have a mix of sun and cloud with a 40% chance of showers and a risk of a thunderstorm and a high of 19. And tomorrow night's going to be partially cloudy with a 40% chance of showers and a risk of a thunderstorm and a low of 12. For your local 5-day forecast, you can visit discoverestevan.com.
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4: Tonight's going to be partially cloudy and a low of 10. Tomorrow's going to have a mix of sun and cloud with a 40% chance of showers and risk of a thunderstorm and a high of 19. And tomorrow night's going to be partially cloudy with a 40% chance of showers and a risk of a thunderstorm and a low of 9. For your local 5-day forecast, you can download our Discover Estevan app.
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5: Tonight's going to be partially cloudy with a low of 10. Tomorrow's going to have a mix of sun and cloud with a 40% chance of showers and a risk of a thunderstorm and a high of 19. And tomorrow night's going to be partially cloudy with a 40% chance of showers with a risk of a thunderstorm and a low of 12. For your local five-day forecast, you can download our Discover Estevan app.
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1: It's Tuesday, September 22nd, and hopefully you're having a great day so far. A community gathering drew a large turnout with something for all ages. A growing sport is getting a boost with the latest development at a local course. And Southeast Saskatchewan will have a bit of pleasant weather with a possible midweek shower. For Discover Estevan News, I'm Vincent Dupuis. Art lovers have a chance to explore new local artwork at the Estevan Art Gallery and Museum by Bruce Anderson and Asby Whitecalf. Curator Ty Danridge Advancio says the latest exhibit showcases an example of how art can expand your horizon.
2: I think art is just like enriching to the soul, and I think like art also is a way of communicating things that can't be expressed through words or kind of, you know, traditional like actions. It's just it's speaking purely just like from soul or from experience.
1: Danridge Advancio says art galleries provide an important space for connection, creativity, and community conversation in Estevan. Estevan Fire Rescue responded to a report of a person trapped in an elevator on September 21st. The person was able to get out before the duty officer arrived. EFR responded to 12 calls over the weekend, including 7 fire alarms with no reported injuries or property damage. Other calls included a fuel spill, vehicle collision, and a grain trailer incident. A man has been sentenced to probation after pleading guilty to an assault in Beanfate. Discover Estevan court reporter Lois Fever has the latest.
3: The Crown said there were concerns about a number of punches involved between Robert Jones and his victim. The Crown recommended a 12-month probation order pointing to the guilty plea and willingness to take part in programming to address the issues involved.
1: You can find the complete court report online at discoverestevan.com. The Arcola Craft and Trade Show was a full day of community activities with 77 vendors, a kids zone, and a lunch fundraiser. Organizers say events like this help bring people together into the community and provide opportunities for fundraising and gathering. Administration Assistant with the Town of Arcola, Kathy Burden.
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1: Tonight's going to be partially cloudy and a low of 10. Tomorrow's going to have a mix of sun and cloud with a 40% chance of showers and a risk of a thunderstorm and a high of 19. And tomorrow night's going to be partially cloudy with a 40% chance of showers and a risk of a thunderstorm and a low of 12. For your local 5-day forecast, you can visit discoverestevan.com.
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6: Tonight's going to be partially cloudy and a low of 10. Tomorrow's going to have a mix of sun and cloud with a 40% chance of showers and risk of a thunderstorm and a high of 19. And tomorrow night's going to be partially cloudy with a 40% chance of showers and a risk of a thunderstorm and a low of 9. For your local 5-day forecast, you can download our Discover Estevan app.
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5: Tonight's going to be partially cloudy with a low of 10. Tomorrow's going to have a mix of sun and cloud with a 40% chance of showers and a risk of a thunderstorm and a high of 19. And tomorrow night's going to be partially cloudy with a 40% chance of showers with a risk of a thunderstorm and a low of 12. For your local 5-day forecast, you can download our Discover Estevan app.
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1: Happy Tuesday, everybody. It is September 22nd. A longtime community tradition brought plenty of activity to a southeast Saskatchewan town. A recreational project in Estevan is moving closer to a major milestone, and warm temperatures are sticking around, but that's about to change quite soon. For Discover Estevan News, I'm Vincent Dupuis. The Estevan Art Gallery and Museum has opened two new exhibits featuring artists Bruce Anderson and Asby Whitecalf. Curator Ty Danger and Vancio says Anderson's works explore prairie imagery, while Whitecalf's exhibit reflects identity and indigenous perspectives. Danger and Vancio explains how he gets the exhibits into the art gallery.
2: I'm always looking, like actively kind of reaching out for artists to kind of book them into our space, but also we do accept applications from artists.
1: Residents have until November 6th to take in the exhibits at the Estevan Art Gallery and Museum. Estevan Fire Rescue responded to 12 calls over the past week. Seven of those calls were for fire alarms, with no reported injuries or property damage. Crews also responded to a fuel spill on September 14th and remained on scene until a contractor cleaned it up. EFR responded to a two-vehicle collision on September 17th, with no injuries reported. The Arcola Craft and Trade Show brought 77 vendors to the community, with shoppers able to find arts, crafts, food, and desserts. The event also offered a kids' zone with bouncy castles and games, giving families plenty to do throughout the day. The show continues a tradition that has been part of Arcola for years. Vanessa Dahl, Recreation Director of Arcola.
3: So we love having people come to Arcola. Gwen before us had it running for 15 years, and so now she's passed it down to us to keep it going.
1: The event also included a lunch fundraiser organized by the school community council. A bean faint man has been sentenced to 12 months of probation after pleading guilty to assault. Discover Estevan reporter Lois Fever has more on the sentencing.
4: The Crown told court the assault happened August 20th after an argument between Robert Jones and a woman. Jones followed her into another room before grabbing her and punching her to the side and to the back of her head. The Crown recommended 12 months of probation, noting his guilty plea and willingness to complete programming.
1: For the full story and details from the sentencing, visit discoverestevan.com.
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1: Tonight's going to be partially cloudy and a low of 10. Tomorrow's going to have a mix of sun and cloud with a 40% chance of showers and a risk of a thunderstorm and a high of 19. And tomorrow night's going to be partially cloudy with a 40% chance of showers and a risk of a thunderstorm and a low of 12. For your local 5-day forecast, you can visit discoverestevan.com.
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2: Tonight's going to be partially cloudy and a low of 10. Tomorrow's going to have a mix of sun and cloud with a 40% chance of showers and risk of a thunderstorm and a high of 19. And tomorrow night's going to be partially cloudy with a 40% chance of showers and a risk of a thunderstorm and a low of 9. For your local 5-day forecast, you can download our Discover Estevan app.
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6: Tonight's going to be partially cloudy with a low of 10. Tomorrow's going to have a mix of sun and cloud with a 40% chance of showers and a risk of a thunderstorm and a high of 19. And tomorrow night's going to be partially cloudy with a 40% chance of showers with a risk of a thunderstorm and a low of 12. For your local five-day forecast, you can download our Discover Estevan app.
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5: Tonight's going to be partially cloudy and a low of 10. Tomorrow's going to have a mix of sun and cloud with a 40% chance of showers and risk of a thunderstorm and a high of 19. And tomorrow night's going to be partially cloudy with a 40% chance of showers and a risk of a thunderstorm and a low of 9. For your local 5-day forecast, you can download our Discover Esteban app.
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4: Tonight's going to be partially cloudy with a low of 10. Tomorrow's going to have a mix of sun and cloud with a 40% chance of showers and a risk of a thunderstorm and a high of 19. And tomorrow night's going to be partially cloudy with a 40% chance of showers with a risk of a thunderstorm and a low of 12. For your local 5-day forecast, you can download our Discover Estevan app.
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2: Tonight's going to be partially cloudy and a low of 10. Tomorrow's going to have a mix of sun and cloud with a 40% chance of showers and risk of a thunderstorm and a high of 19. And tomorrow night's going to be partially cloudy with a 40% chance of showers and a risk of a thunderstorm and a low of 9. For your local 5-day forecast, you can download our Discover Estevan app.
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9: Tonight's going to be partially cloudy with a low of 10. Tomorrow's going to have a mix of sun and cloud with a 40% chance of showers and a risk of a thunderstorm and a high of 19. And tomorrow night's going to be partially cloudy with a 40% chance of showers with a risk of a thunderstorm and a low of 12. For your local 5-day forecast, you can download our Discover Estevan app.
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5: Tonight's going to be partially cloudy and a low of 10. Tomorrow's going to have a mix of sun and cloud with a 40% chance of showers and risk of a thunderstorm and a high of 19. And tomorrow night's going to be partially cloudy with a 40% chance of showers and a risk of a thunderstorm and a low of 9. For your local 5-day forecast, you can download our Discover Estevan app.
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3: Tonight's going to be partially cloudy with a low of 10. Tomorrow's going to have a mix of sun and cloud with a 40% chance of showers and a risk of a thunderstorm and a high of 19. And tomorrow night's going to be partially cloudy with a 40% chance of showers with a risk of a thunderstorm and a low of 12. For your local 5-day forecast, you can download our Discover Estevan app.
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3: Tonight's going to be partially cloudy and a low of 10. Tomorrow's going to have a mix of sun and cloud with a 40% chance of showers and risk of a thunderstorm and a high of 19. And tomorrow night's going to be partially cloudy with a 40% chance of showers and a risk of a thunderstorm and a low of 9. For your local 5-day forecast, you can download our Discover Estevan app.

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5: Tonight's going to be partially cloudy with a low of 10. Tomorrow's going to have a mix of sun and cloud with a 40% chance of showers and a risk of a thunderstorm and a high of 19. And tomorrow night's going to be partially cloudy with a 40% chance of showers with a risk of a thunderstorm and a low of 12. For your local 5-day forecast, you can download our Discover Estevan app.
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5: Tonight's going to be partially cloudy and a low of 10. Tomorrow's going to have a mix of sun and cloud with a 40% chance of showers and risk of a thunderstorm and a high of 19. And tomorrow night's going to be partially cloudy with a 40% chance of showers and a risk of a thunderstorm and a low of 9. For your local 5-day forecast, you can download our Discover Estevan app.
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2: Tonight's going to be partially cloudy with a low of 10. Tomorrow's going to have a mix of sun and cloud with a 40% chance of showers and a risk of a thunderstorm and a high of 19. And tomorrow night's going to be partially cloudy with a 40% chance of showers with a risk of a thunderstorm and a low of 12. For your local 5-day forecast, you can download our Discover Estevan app.
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2: Tonight's going to be partially cloudy and a low of 10. Tomorrow's going to have a mix of sun and cloud with a 40% chance of showers and risk of a thunderstorm and a high of 19. And tomorrow night's going to be partially cloudy with a 40% chance of showers and a risk of a thunderstorm and a low of 9. For your local 5-day forecast, you can download our Discover Estevan app.
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5: Tonight's going to be partially cloudy with a low of 10. Tomorrow's going to have a mix of sun and cloud with a 40% chance of showers and a risk of a thunderstorm and a high of 19. And tomorrow night's going to be partially cloudy with a 40% chance of showers with a risk of a thunderstorm and a low of 12. For your local 5-day forecast, you can download our Discover Estevan app.
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5: Tonight's going to be partially cloudy and a low of 10. Tomorrow's going to have a mix of sun and cloud with a 40% chance of showers and risk of a thunderstorm and a high of 19. And tomorrow night's going to be partially cloudy with a 40% chance of showers and a risk of a thunderstorm and a low of 9. For your local 5-day forecast, you can download our Discover Estevan app.
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4: Tonight's going to be partially cloudy with a low of 10. Tomorrow's going to have a mix of sun and cloud with a 40% chance of showers and a risk of a thunderstorm and a high of 19. And tomorrow night's going to be partially cloudy with a 40% chance of showers with a risk of a thunderstorm and a low of 12. For your local five-day forecast, you can download our Discover Estevan app.
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3: Tonight's going to be partially cloudy and a low of 10. Tomorrow's going to have a mix of sun and cloud with a 40% chance of showers and risk of a thunderstorm and a high of 19. And tomorrow night's going to be partially cloudy with a 40% chance of showers and a risk of a thunderstorm and a low of 9. For your local 5-day forecast, you can download our Discover Estevan app.
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8: Tonight's going to be partially cloudy with a low of 10. Tomorrow's going to have a mix of sun and cloud with a 40% chance of showers and a risk of a thunderstorm and a high of 19. And tomorrow night's going to be partially cloudy with a 40% chance of showers with a risk of a thunderstorm and a low of 12. For your local 5-day forecast, you can download our Discover Estevan app.
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1: Good morning. It's Wednesday, September 23rd. Harvest crews may be in for another unwanted break from the field. The Saskatchewan Teachers Federation is putting education funding back in the spotlight. And the U18 AAA Innovex Estevan Bears have chosen their leaders for the new season. For Discover Estevan News, I'm Daniel Esplin. Any hopes of a dry week have been washed away, with rain expected to come down today in the southeast. Environment Canada meteorologist Matt Albers says the system could come late in the day.
2: On Wednesday, a low-pressure system moving up from the United States is going to clip Estevan and southeastern parts of Saskatchewan. Looks like you'll probably get about 5 to 10 millimeters of rain with this event. Rain looks like it's going to begin late Wednesday afternoon and persist into the evening hours.
1: Another system will come through on Friday, likely further delaying harvest operations for farmers. The Saskatchewan Teachers Federation is launching a new campaign illustrating the per-student impacts of provincial education funding cuts. STF President Samantha Beacott says a funding cut of $1,483 per student is directly impacting the quality of education in the province.
3: Despite these challenges, there are great things that are happening in our school every day. But these successes are due to the dedication and perseverance of students, teachers, and their families. Unfortunately, though, without additional supports and resources, there's only so much that can be done to overcome the challenges that we see in schools.
1: Let us know your thoughts on school funding in our poll on discoverestevan.com. A man has been sentenced to 12 months of probation after pleading guilty to two offenses in Estevan. With more on the court proceedings, here's Lois Fever with Discover Estevan News.
4: Ronald Lavoie pleaded guilty Monday to causing a disturbance and theft. Court heard the disturbance happened June 30th when Lavoie was reported shouting, screaming, and swearing in the 1100 block of 3rd Street. The theft charge came later from August 31st when Lavoie took a large crescent wrench from the outside of the courthouse, which was later found in his backpack. For the full story and details from the sentencing, visit discoverestevan.com.
1: 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Estevan Art Gallery Director and Curator Ty Dandridge Avancio says the club welcomes photographers of all skill levels and provides a place to learn and share ideas.
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1: The U18 AAA Innovex Estevan Bears have named their leadership group heading into the upcoming season. Third-year forward Jack Robinson will wear the captain's C, while Jackson Sedor and Reed Kozier will serve as permanent alternate captains. Joe Watson and Taryn Anderson will also wear an A on an alternating basis. Bears head coach Ryan Pilon says Robinson has put in the time to earn the captain's C after joining the team at a young age.
6: He's a third-year guy on our team. He came in as a young 15-year-old, and he put in his time. He didn't always get the most ice time to start his first year in this league, but he was the kind of guy that we targeted, that we wanted to bring a part of our program at a young age.
1: The Bears will look to their returning leadership group as they prepare for the upcoming season. In Major League Baseball, Toronto Blue Jays will play two games against the Baltimore Orioles today after last night's game was postponed by rain. Toronto enters the doubleheader at 77-80. The first game at Oriole Park at Camden Yards starts at 11:35 this morning, with Game 2 scheduled for 4:35 this afternoon.
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1: We've got a cooler and unsettled day ahead before temperatures take a big jump tomorrow. It'll be mainly cloudy today with a 40% chance of showers late this morning and into the afternoon. There's also a risk of a thunderstorm with a high of 19. Tonight stays mainly cloudy with a 40% chance of showers early and a low of 12. Tomorrow turns sunny and much warmer with a high of 26. Friday brings a mix of sun and cloud and a high of 25. Saturday cools to 21 with similar conditions. Then Sunday is sunny with a high of 18. 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

0: That was Zara Larsson starting things off for us this morning with Midnight Sun on Sun 102. And this is Daniel Esplin back with you once again. Hopefully you're having a great day so far. It's 13 degrees with breeze. Pretty cloudy out there. And we may see some rain at some point. Only a high of 19 degrees. Thankfully, the rest of the week should be a whole lot sunnier and warmer. We'll have details on that coming up in 10 minutes' time. That's also when I'm going to let you know how you can win two tickets to Outlaw Country. That's David James at Big River, a tribute to Johnny Cash and Waylon Jennings. We actually have two pairs of concert tickets we're going to be giving away here this week. And yeah, as far as interviews are concerned, we have three lined up. Dave Mack from Murray GM will join us in the next hour. And then in the 8 o'clock hour, we're going to hear from the executive director of the Estevan Chamber of Commerce, Becky Cassidy, on the October Coffee Talk that'll feature Sask Power. That'll be a popular one. We're also going to hear more from head coach of the AAA Innovex Bears, Ryan Pilon, about how he's expecting the upcoming season to go. So yeah, that's a little bit of what we have happening here this morning. Of course, more of today's best music is on the way with Ed Sheeran and Ozzy Zom. I'm next.
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0: Wednesday morning. Thank you for making Someone a Two part of your day. 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
1: Me not working hard. Yeah, right. Picture that with a Kodak. Or better yet, go to Times Square, take a picture of me with a Kodak. Took my life from negative to positive. I just want y'all to know that. And tonight, let's enjoy life.

0: This is Daniel Esplin back with you Wednesday morning on Sun 102. And I've got to say, we've been pretty lucky through September with all the concerts that have been going down. Terry Clark with Bell playing this last Friday. Last night, Keith Alesi, he had an amazing performance with the SFN Art Council concert series at the Legion. And now, coming up on Saturday, we have a one night of Outlaw Country, David James and Big River, tributes to Johnny Cash and Waylon Jennings. That's Saturday, September 26th, 8:30 p.m. at the Orpheum. And I actually have two tickets to the show that I'm going to be giving away here today, another pair tomorrow. And to enter in to win today, all you got to do is text us at 634-1023 with the keyword cash. That's it. Nice and easy. I'll announce the winner in the 9 o'clock hour here this morning. So get those text messages in. Once again, that's cash to 634-1023 to see Outlaw Country, David James, and Big River this Saturday at the Orpheum Theater, a tribute to Johnny Cash and Waylon Jennings.
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3: Discover Estevan weather.
0: Mainly cloudy today with a 40% chance of showers later this morning and into the afternoon, along with a risk of a thunderstorm late in the day and a high of 19. Tonight stays mainly cloudy with a low of 12, then tomorrow turns sunny and much warmer with a high of 26. Find your full forecast anytime at discoverestevan.com.
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1: Happy Wednesday, September 23rd. An unusual Estevan court case has ended with a probation sentence. The Estevan Photo Club is giving local photographers a place to learn and connect. And our latest poll offers a look at what respondents want to see at Affinity Place. I'm Daniel Espelin. This week we'll see some rainfall as a system is moving over the southeast today. The rain's impact will be split, says Environment Canada meteorologist Matt Albers.
2: Estevan itself is right on the western boundary of the system, so places to the east of Estevan towards the Manitoba border are more likely to get a shower with this system. Looking about 5 to 10 millimeters of rain and maybe even a chance of an isolated thunderstorm with this system.
1: Rainfall is expected to halt harvest operations as the season is dragging on in the southeast. The Saskatchewan Teachers Federation reports that per-student funding has declined by $1,483 since the 2015-2016 school year. STF President Samantha Beacott says this has a direct impact on student successes.
3: Because of government underfunding, student successes are becoming harder and harder to achieve. We're seeing larger class sizes, increasing classroom complexity, more diverse student needs, and a shortfall of specialized professional supports like educational psychologists, speech-language pathologists, or occupational therapists.
1: See more on the campaign and answer our poll on how you feel about school funding at discoverestevan.com. Guilty pleas to causing a disturbance and theft have resulted in a 12-month probation sentence in Estevan. With more is Discover Estevan's Lois Fever.
4: Court heard Ronald Lavoie was arrested following a June 30th disturbance in the 1100 block of 3rd Street, where he had been shouting, screaming, and swearing. Lavoie also admitted to stealing a large crescent wrench from the courthouse on August 31st. The wrench was later recovered from his backpack after his September 2nd arrest. More details on the charges and the court's decision are available at discoverestevan.com.
1: Photography enthusiasts in Estevan had a place to connect through the Estevan Photo Club last night at the Estevan Art Gallery. Speaking about the group, Estevan Art Gallery director and curator Ty Dandridge Avancio says members regularly share feedback, take part in workshops, and participate in an annual photo contest.
5: A lot of them have like a real passion for photography, and I think like it's been allowed to kind of take root in this group and kind of become a passion for the group.
1: Dandridge Avancio says the club has become a reliable gathering place for people who want to keep their passion for photography active. Concerts were the top choice in the latest Discover Estevan poll on future events at Affinity Place, with 10 of 19 respondents selecting them. The suggestions range from newer country and rock acts to comedians, with names including Lainey Wilson, Luke Bryan, Daughtry, Keith Urban, Simple Plan, Taylor Tomlinson, and Matt Rife. Several respondents also called for more concerts outside the country genre. You can find the full results at discoverestevan.com.
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1: Jack Robinson will lead the U18 AAA Innovex Bears as team captain this season. The third-year Bear joined the organization as a 15-year-old and has developed into one of the team's key leaders. Jackson Sedor and Reed Cozier have been named permanent alternatives, while Joe Watson and Taryn Anderson will alternate wearing the other A. Bears head coach Ryan Pilon says Robinson's work ethic made him the right choice as captain.
6: He's the hardest working guy on and off the ice all the time, so we're looking at him to take big strides this year, and really there's no one better on our team to be able to lead us through that.
1: Robinson and the rest of the Bears leadership group will now prepare to lead the team into the new season. The Toronto Blue Jays have a doubleheader in Baltimore today after rain washed out last night's game against the Baltimore Orioles. The Jays remain 77-80 following Monday's 4-3 loss. Game 1 goes at 11:35 this morning, followed by the second game at 4:35 this afternoon at Oriole Park at Camden Yards.
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1: There's a chance we'll see some rain today, but much warmer weather is waiting for us tomorrow. Today is mainly cloudy with a 40% chance of showers late this morning and through the afternoon. We could also see a thunderstorm late in the day with a high of 19. There's another 40% chance of showers early tonight before we drop to 12. Tomorrow brings plenty of sunshine and a high of 26. Friday reaches 25 with a mix of sun and cloud, followed by 21 on Saturday. After that, Sunday turns sunny again and cools to 18. The forecast can change at any time, so stay one step ahead with the Discover Estevan app.
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Billie Eilish on Sun 102. This is Daniel Esplin back with you Wednesday morning. And speaking of birds, we have the September Perfect Pet Contest wrapping up next Tuesday. And with that, we have another furry friend to feature here this morning. We'll get into that in just a moment. Right now, this is Alexander Stewart, his problem instead. And I

0: Happy Wednesday. This is Daniel Esplin joining you once again. And next Tuesday, we're going to find out the winner of a $50 gift card from All Creatures with the September Perfect Pet Contest. With that, the countdown is on. We have Monday at noon for the deadline for entry. And I think we might actually have 40 entries when it's all said and done, which is pretty sweet to see. A lot of dogs once more. Quite a few cats as well. Still looking for a bird, chinchilla, any sort of rodent or reptile. But either way, we do have a couple furry friends to feature here this morning. Letty and Loki. You could find out more about each of them with the post I made on the Summoner 2 Facebook page. And yeah, I'll let you know about Letty. Brenda says, Letty is the only cat in the house and in her mind, quite possibly, the only cat on the entire planet. She was rescued from the Weyburn Humane Society after a rough start and now has just 3 teeth, but that certainly doesn't slow her down. Letty loves making biscuits, purring, sitting directly on people's heads, and reminding everyone that she runs the house. Even the family dog, Mike, has learned that whether he likes it or not, Letty has decided he belongs to her. I love how that was written. Huge shout out to Brenda. And yeah, huge shout out to everyone that has sent in their entries for the Perfect Pet Contest. I'll let you know about Loki later in the show. And yeah, we got all the details with the Perfect Pet page at discoverestevan.com. And after a look at the weather, we're going to hear from Dominic Fike with Baby Doll.
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0: We've got a cooler and unsettled day ahead with mainly cloudy conditions and a 40% chance of showers late this morning and into the afternoon. There's also a risk of a thunderstorm with a high of 19. Tonight stays mainly cloudy with a 40% chance of showers early and a low of 12. And then tomorrow looks much different with plenty of sunshine and a high of 26. Find your full forecast anytime at discoverestevan.com.
1: Sun

0: That was Pinio and Lobeck's JRDN with Spin. We still have Cameron Wickham on the way with you and me before we hit up your news, weather, and sports here at the top of the hour. With that in the news, we have an article out right now at discoverestevan.com with the Saskatchewan Teachers Federation highlighting the decrease in spending per student over the last 10 years. You can read all about that and share your thoughts on the subject. We have a Discover Estevan poll that we're running all day here today. First question we're asking, what should happen to provincial funding for K through 12 education in Saskatchewan? You could say it should increase, decrease, stay the same, or you could just say that you're unsure. We also have an opportunity for you to share your comments with the second question. What is your biggest concern or priority when it comes to education funding in Saskatchewan? We already have one person that is responding. Proper supports for students as class sizes increase. Feels like that's been a big topic of discussion over the last couple of years. But yeah, we'd love to hear your thoughts as well. We'll share the results tomorrow morning.
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2: It's Wednesday, September 23rd. Another wet stretch could create more headaches for Southeast farmers. We'll hear the Saskatchewan Teachers Federation's concerns over student funding, and the Estevan Bears are turning to a familiar group to lead them into the season. For Discover Estevan News, I'm Daniel Espelin. Farmers hoping to get into the fields will be disappointed with another rain system coming through today. A second system will come through Friday as well to keep fields wet, says Environment Canada meteorologist Matt Albers.
3: It's almost a rinse, wash, and repeat for Friday. The only difference is it's a weak cold front's going to move through on Friday. Timing is going to be very similar to the event that's going to move through on Wednesday. So look for rain late Friday afternoon, ending probably closer to midnight on Friday night. Again, 5 to 10 millimeters of rain.
2: Albers says there's a small chance of thunderstorms for areas close to the Manitoba border. A reported $1,483 decline in per student funding over the past 10 years is the focus of a new campaign by the Saskatchewan Teachers Federation. STF President Samantha Beacott says the campaign includes a unique online resource.
4: So you can go to www.saskschoolscuts.ca and you can enter the school division name or the city that you live in. And based on $1,483 cut per student and your school division's enrollment numbers, you can learn how much funding each school division is estimated to be doing without.
2: Let us know your opinion on school funding in our poll at discoverestevan.com. A 12-month probation sentence has been handed down following guilty pleas in two offenses in Estevan. With the latest is Discover Estevan court reporter Lois Fever.
5: Ronald Lavoie pleaded guilty to causing a disturbance related to an incident on June 30th when police were called to reports of shouting, screaming, and swearing. He also pleaded guilty to theft after taking a large crescent wrench from the courthouse on August 31st. The wrench was later found in Lavoie's backpack, and you can find the complete story online at discoverestevan.com.
2: The Estevan Photo Club is helping local photographers improve their skills while building community connections through monthly meetings at the Estevan Art Gallery. Gallery director and curator Ty Dandridge Avancio says the group serves as a meeting place for photographers of all experience levels and encourages members to learn from one another.
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2: He says clubs like the Photo Club play an important role in helping adults stay engaged with their hobbies, meet new people, and share common interests. 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
2: U18 AAA Innovex Bears will have a leadership group made up entirely of returning players this season. Jack Robinson has been named captain, with Jack Seedorf and Reed Cozier serving as permanent alternate captains. Joe Watson and Taryn Anderson will alternate as the team's other alternate captains. Bears head coach Ryan Pilon says Robinson may not be the loudest player in the room, but he sets an example for his teammates both on and off the ice.
7: He's not always the most vocal, but he leads by example. You can tell that he was raised the right way. He's very polite, good in the community. And we take onus on that in the fact that, you know, he's been a part of our program and he's an epitome of what we want in our players.
2: The Bears now have their leadership group in place as they prepare to hit the ice for the new season. And in Major League Baseball, it's a two-game day for the Toronto Blue Jays. Last night's game against the Baltimore Orioles was postponed because of bad weather, creating a split doubleheader today. Toronto's record is sitting at 77-80 heading into the games, and the Jays and Orioles play at 11:35 this morning and again at 4:35 this afternoon at Oriole Park at Camden Yards.
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2: Today is the coolest day in the forecast with a much cooler finish to the work week on the way. We'll be mainly cloudy with a 40% chance of showers later this morning and into the afternoon. There's a risk of a late afternoon thunderstorm as well as we reach a high of 19. Tonight is mainly cloudy with a 40% chance of showers early and a low of 12. Tomorrow warms all the way to 26 with sunshine. Friday brings a mix of sun and cloud and a high of 25. Saturday reaches 21. Then Sunday is sunny with a high of 18. Take the forecast wherever you go. Download the Discover Estevan app and stay weather ready.
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0: I believe that would be the opposite of a true love kiss. Olivia Rodrigo dropped it on Sun 102. This is Daniel Esplin back with you on this cloudy Wednesday morning. What's up with that, Mother Nature? I don't think anybody's excited about getting more rain, and there is only a chance we could see some here today, maybe even a thunderstorm. What could be possibly the final thunderstorm of 2026? Either way, we have a high of 19 degrees. We're so far at 13 with a breeze. And thankfully, the rest of the work week will be a lot nicer and warmer from the sounds of things. We got details on that coming up in 10 minutes. That's also when Brock from Country 106.1 will join the show for the question of the day. And we're asking today, what's the first thing you do when you get home? You can actually send in your answers now to 634-1023. And should also mention, before the hour ends, Dave Mack from RGM will be joining this show. Let us know about what they have going on at the dealership, including a fundraiser next Friday, not this upcoming Friday, next Friday, for one of their employees, Amber, who's going through a little bit of a situation. So yeah, stick around. We got a lot to cover here this morning, and more of today's best music on the way with Ray and Where Is My Husband. I'm next.
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Quarter past 7 o'clock. Hopefully you're having a great day so far. And thank you so much for joining us here once again on Sun 102. Right now we have the number one song from the American Top 40 Countdown. This is Bruno Mars, Risk It All.

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1: Good morning and happy Wednesday. Just starting your work day this morning, getting up for work. Probably can't wait for work to be over. That's what we're talking about today. What's the first thing you do when you get home from work?
2: So I don't know how literal to be with this, because it's like the first thing technically is take my shoes off, followed by take all of the stuff that I had in my pockets, leave it on a high shelf, and then lose it for when I need it the next morning. But I would say for the most part, I'm pretty consistent. As soon as I get home, I'll say hi to everyone. And then usually I'll bug my cat for a good 10 minutes. And he's really playful. He's fun. So I'll like kind of rough him up, have a good time. Usually I'll lay on the couch for a couple of minutes, hold him like a baby. And then he's had enough of me. And we both depart, basically. But that's the routine I would have to say right now for myself. How about you?
1: Yeah, the first thing I do is I see my dog and I sit on the floor and pet my dog for about like 10 minutes. And then right after that, I'm probably looking for something to eat or snack on, because I don't know, I get home immediately, I'm just hungry. I don't know what it is about walking home, walking into that front door, and my stomach just being like, okay, let's eat now, we're hungry, you know.
2: Personally, no, but I know with my kids, that's their MO. As soon as they're through the door, they're like, where's our food, we want a snack. I'm like, okay, here's some pieces of apple or whatever. But anywho, let us know about your back home routine. What do you do when you first get home? You can hit us up at Sun at 634-1023.
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2: Mainly cloudy today with a 40% chance of showers later this morning and into the afternoon, along with a risk of a thunderstorm late in the day and a high of 19. Tonight stays mainly cloudy with a low of 12, then tomorrow turns sunny and much warmer with a high of 26. Find your full forecast anytime at discoverestevan.com.
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1: Good morning. It's Wednesday, September 23rd. Harvest crews may be in for another unwanted break from the field. The Saskatchewan Teachers Federation is putting education funding back in the spotlight. And the U18 AAA Innovex Estevan Bears have chosen their leaders for the new season. For Discover Estevan News, I'm Daniel Esplin. Any hopes of a dry week have been washed away, with rain expected to come down today in the southeast. Environment Canada meteorologist Matt Albers says the system could come late in the day.
2: On Wednesday, a low-pressure system moving up from the United States is going to clip Estevan and southeastern parts of Saskatchewan. Looks like you'll probably get about 5 to 10 millimeters of rain with this event. Rain looks like it's going to begin late Wednesday afternoon and persist into the evening hours.
1: Another system will come through on Friday, likely further delaying harvest operations for farmers. The Saskatchewan Teachers Federation is launching a new campaign illustrating the per-student impacts of provincial education funding cuts. STF President Samantha Beacott says a funding cut of $1,483 per student is directly impacting the quality of education in the province.
3: Despite these challenges, there are great things that are happening in our school every day. But these successes are due to the dedication and perseverance of students, teachers, and their families. Unfortunately, though, without additional supports and resources, there's only so much that can be done to overcome the challenges that we see in schools.
1: Let us know your thoughts on school funding in our poll on discoverestevan.com. A man has been sentenced to 12 months of probation after pleading guilty to two offenses in Estevan. With more on the court proceedings, here's Lois Fever with Discover Estevan News.
4: Ronald Lavoy pleaded guilty Monday to causing a disturbance and theft. Court heard the disturbance happened June 30th when Lavoy was reported shouting, screaming, and swearing in the 1100 block of 3rd Street. The theft charge came later from August 31st when Lavoy took a large crescent wrench from the outside of the courthouse, which was later found in his backpack. For the full story and details from the sentencing, visit discoverestevan.com.
1: 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Estevan Art Gallery Director and Curator Ty Dandridge Avancio says the club welcomes photographers of all skill levels and provides a place to learn and share ideas.
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1: The U18 AAA Innovex Estevan Bears have named their leadership group heading into the upcoming season. Third-year forward Jack Robinson will wear the captaincy, while Jackson Sedor and Reed Kozier will serve as permanent alternate captains. Joe Watson and Taryn Anderson will also wear an A on an alternating basis. Bears head coach Ryan Pilon says Robinson has put in the time to earn the captaincy after joining the team at a young age.
6: He's a third-year guy on our team. He came in as a young 15-year-old, and he put in his time. He didn't always get the most ice time to start his first year in this league, but he was the kind of guy that we targeted, that we wanted to bring a part of our program at a young age.
1: The Bears will look to their returning leadership group as they prepare for the upcoming season. In Major League Baseball, Toronto Blue Jays will play two games against the Baltimore Orioles today after last night's game was postponed by rain. Toronto enters the doubleheader at 77-80. The first game at Oriole Park at Camden Yards starts at 11:35 this morning, with Game 2 scheduled for 4:35 this afternoon.
0: Discover Estevan weather.
1: We've got a cooler and unsettled day ahead before temperatures take a big jump tomorrow. It'll be mainly cloudy today with a 40% chance of showers late this morning and into the afternoon. There's also a risk of a thunderstorm with a high of 19. Tonight's day is mainly cloudy with a 40% chance of showers early and a low of 12. Tomorrow turns sunny and much warmer with a high of 26. Friday brings a mix of sun and cloud and a high of 25. Saturday cools to 21 with similar conditions. Then Sunday is sunny with a high of 18. Make sure you're weather ready by downloading the Discover Estevan app.
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She loves me. She loves me not. Justin Bieber on Sun 102. This is Daniel Esplin back with you Wednesday morning. And I don't think anybody's loving the outlook today with the possibility of rain. Only a 40% chance of showers, thankfully. And for the rest of the work week, it's going to be pretty nice from the sounds of things. Sunny and warm at the very least. We will have more on that, though, coming up in just a moment. As well, Dave Mack from Murray GM will be joining the show after talk with Runaway to Mars.

0: Happy Wednesday. This is Daniel Esplin back with you once again, and we have Mr. Dave Mack from Murray GM joining the show. How's it going, Dave?
1: Hey, things are going fine.
0: Well, that's good. And yeah, you got to tell us about what you have going on right now.
1: So we've got a thing that we're going to do next week, Friday, October 2nd from 11:30 till 1. We're going to have a fundraiser for one of our Murray staff. Amber Beeks is one of our employees, and she had a diagnosis of a brain cyst. So she's been off work for quite some time. We want to do something to help her and her family. We're going to do a fundraiser barbecue, so anyone can stop by for lunch. All of the proceeds will be donated to Amber and her family, and we want to just help with the road ahead. We want to make sure that we can ease some of the financial burden that comes with travel and time away from work and recovery. So once again, next week, Friday, October 2nd, fundraiser at our dealership.
0: Yeah, let's see some great community support for Amber with that. We got to talk about Canada-wide clearance. Dave, I got to assume at this point, Canada might be cleared out.
1: Yeah, it has gone very well, yeah. So our Canada-wide clearance is our event for this month. We have many things going on within that program. So 0% financing is available on all 2026 Silverado Sierra 1500 Series trucks. There's also $10,000 cash purchase price discount available for those trucks as well. There's also 0% and low rate financing on all of the other SUVs, right from the Chevrolet Trax, Buick and Vistas, all the way up to our full-size SUVs. So that is ongoing as well. On top of that, Murray GM Estevan, we are having our own exclusive employee pricing to go along with that. So we're going to do Canada-wide clearance and Murray GM Estevan employee pricing right along with it.
0: And with that, we should remind all the folks out there, if you're shopping GM,
1: shop Murray GM and experience Murray difference.
0: Well, Dave, I hope you have a great rest of your day.
1: Yeah, you as well.
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0: We've got a cooler and unsettled day ahead with mainly cloudy conditions and a 40% chance of showers late this morning and into the afternoon. There's also a risk of a thunderstorm with a high of 19. Tonight stays mainly cloudy with a 40% chance of showers early and a low of 12. And then tomorrow looks much different with plenty of sunshine and a high of 26. Find your full forecast anytime at discoversvan.com.
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Someone or two, that was Alex Sampson with Misery, and this is Daniel Esplin back with you Wednesday morning. Coming up in the news, the Saskatchewan Teachers Federation says per-student education funding is nearly $1,500 lower than it was a decade ago after adjusting for inflation. Discover Estevan is asking, what should happen to K through 12 funding in Saskatchewan and what people see as the biggest concern or priority? We had a poll up. You can check it out right now with the article that Scott put out here this morning. And we've already had a few responses, with one person saying that they would like to see more supports for students as class sizes are increasing. We'll have this poll going for the entire day, so make sure you check that out at discoverestevan.com, and we will share the results tomorrow morning. Still to come, we have more of today's best music on the way for you with Lolo.

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1: Happy Wednesday, September 23rd. An unusual Esteban court case has ended with a probation sentence. The Esteban Photo Club is giving local photographers a place to learn and connect. And our latest poll offers a look at what respondents want to see at Affinity Place. I'm Daniel Espelin. This week we'll see some rainfall as a system is moving over the southeast today. The rain's impact will be split, says Environment Canada meteorologist Matt Albers.
2: Esteban itself is right on the western boundary of the system, so places to the east of Esteban towards the Manitoba border are more likely to get a shower with this system. Looking about 5 to 10 millimeters of rain and maybe even a chance of an isolated thunderstorm with this system.
1: Rainfall is expected to halt harvest operations as the season is dragging on in the southeast. The Saskatchewan Teachers Federation reports that per-student funding has declined by $1,483 since the 2015-2016 school year. STF President Samantha Beacott says this has a direct impact on student successes.
3: Because of government underfunding, student successes are becoming harder and harder to achieve. We're seeing larger class sizes, increasing classroom complexity, more diverse student needs, and a shortfall of specialized professional supports like educational psychologists, speech-language pathologists, or occupational therapists.
1: See more on the campaign and answer our poll on how you feel about school funding at discoverestevan.com. Guilty pleas to causing a disturbance and theft have resulted in a 12-month probation sentence in Estevan. With more is Discover Estevan's Lois Fever.
4: Court heard Ronald Lavoie was arrested following a June 30th disturbance in the 1100 block of 3rd Street, where he had been shouting, screaming, and swearing. Lavoie also admitted to stealing a large crescent wrench from the courthouse on August 31st. The wrench was later recovered from his backpack after his September 2nd arrest. More details on the charges and the court's decision are available at discoverestevan.com.
1: Photography enthusiasts in Esteban had a place to connect through the Esteban Photo Club last night at the Esteban Art Gallery. Speaking about the group, Esteban Art Gallery director and curator Ty Dandridge Avancio says members regularly share feedback, take part in workshops, and participate in an annual photo contest.
5: A lot of them have like a real passion for photography, and I think like it's been allowed to kind of take root in this group and kind of become a passion for the group.
1: Dandridge Avancio says the club has become a reliable gathering place for people who want to keep their passion for photography active. Concerts were the top choice in the latest Discover Estevan poll on future events at Affinity Place, with 10 of 19 respondents selecting them. The suggestions range from newer country and rock acts to comedians, with names including Lainey Wilson, Luke Bryan, Daughtry, Keith Urban, Simple Plan, Taylor Tomlinson, and Matt Rife. Several respondents also called for more concerts outside the country genre. You can find the full results at discoverestevan.com.
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1: Jack Robinson will lead the U18 AAA Innovex Bears as team captain this season. The third-year Bear joined the organization as a 15-year-old and has developed into one of the team's key leaders. Jackson Sedor and Reed Cozier have been named permanent alternatives, while Joe Watson and Taryn Anderson will alternate wearing the other A. Bears head coach Ryan Pilon says Robinson's work ethic made him the right choice as captain.
6: He's the hardest working guy on and off the ice all the time, so we're looking at him to take big strides this year, and really there's no one better on our team to be able to lead us through that.
1: Robinson and the rest of the Bears leadership group will now prepare to lead the team into the new season. The Toronto Blue Jays have a doubleheader in Baltimore today after rain washed out last night's game against the Baltimore Orioles. The Jays remain 77-80 following Monday's 4-3 loss. Game 1 goes at 11:35 this morning, followed by the second game at 4:35 this afternoon at Oriole Park at Camden Yards.
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1: There's a chance we'll see some rain today, but much warmer weather is waiting for us tomorrow. Today is mainly cloudy with a 40% chance of showers late this morning and through the afternoon. We could also see a thunderstorm late in the day with a high of 19. There's another 40% chance of showers early tonight before we drop to 12. Tomorrow brings plenty of sunshine and a high of 26. Friday reaches 25 with a mix of sun and cloud, followed by 21 on Saturday. After that, Sunday turns sunny again and cools to 18. The forecast can change at any time, so stay one step ahead with the Discover Estevan app.
0: 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You'll hear news, sports, weather, community events, and we'll keep it fun. 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

0: That was Martin Garrix and Ed Sheeran starting the hour off with Repeat It right here on Sun 102. And hopefully we won't have a repeat on the weather here today for the rest of the week. We do have a 40% chance we could see some showers, maybe even a thunderstorm. But thankfully after that, looks like we'll be in for plenty of sunshine as we finish off the week. Right now, though, it is 13 degrees with a breeze. We do have a look at the weather coming up here in about 10 minutes. That's also when the executive director of the Estevan Chamber of Commerce, Becky Cassidy, will join the show to talk about their October coffee talk and how Sask Power is coming to town to speak to the people of the Energy City. That's awesome. We also, after the 8:30 news, have an interview from Brock from Country 106.1 speaking with the head coach of the Innovex AAA Bears, Ryan Pilon, just getting his thoughts on the upcoming season. So yeah, we got a lot to cover here this morning. There's also a contest that we're running right now for Outlaw Country, David James, and Big River. He's performing at the Orpheum Theater on Saturday. That's 8:30 start time. And to text in to win these tickets, make sure you use the keyword Cash, as it is a Johnny Cash and Waylon Jennings tribute concert. We're also going to have a pair of tickets available for tomorrow as well, but you can find out more about that with the Sun 102 Facebook post that I made here this morning. Still to come, we have more of today's best music on the way with Benson Boone. Sorry, I'm here for someone else. I'm next.
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10: Hey folks, Tade here from Kings in Carlisle. It's officially Basic Girl season in Carlisle. 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Cozy sweaters, new denim, fall jackets, and obviously the boots. 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
11: 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You'll hear news, sports, weather, community events, and we'll keep it fun. Oh, and more great music.

0: We've got a beautiful weekend coming up, and it sounds like the warmest days ahead might actually be happening tomorrow and Friday. More details on that after Becky Cassidy, the executive director of the Estevan Chamber of Commerce, joins the show right after Selena Gomez with Hands to Myself.
1: Can't keep my

0: myself.
1: Coffee Talk will return with the S. Van Chamber of Commerce October. Save the date, the 7th, 8 to 9 at the Taylorton Room with the Days In. And to speak on the event, we have S. Van Chamber of Commerce Executive Director Becky Cassidy. Thank you so much for your time.
2: Thank you for having me.
1: And yeah, let's talk about who we have lined up for this Coffee Talk.
2: The team from SAS Power will be heading down to have a conversation about the coal life extension plan. We will have some of the managers talk about details on procurement strategies, update on procurement processes, typical services needed, and timing of when we here in Southeast Saskatchewan can expect to see more specific inflow of resources right here to the community.
1: And I have to assume this will be an interesting one once again. I know when it was the mines, there was a lot of Q&A with the crowd. And I think that's what really separates the Coffee Talk from other sorts of get-togethers like this, is the community really has an opportunity to talk to the people that are there to represent themselves.
2: That's right. We'll have a lot of time for Q&A at the end. And these folks are going to be ready to answer questions. They're excited to come down and present. And I know a lot of people have seen or heard a lot of information about the coal life extension plan, but it's nice just to be face to face and be able to ask those questions at the end of a presentation.
1: And I'd have to say the other really nice thing with the Coffee Talks is you don't actually have to be a member of the Estevan Chamber of Commerce, open to the entire community. It's just that it's asked that people register beforehand.
2: That's right. People can just jump onto our website at estevanchamber.ca, register. There's no cost. We just need to know who's coming and fill that information out and come on down to the Days In for the Coffee Talk.
1: Of course, we can mention, though, that now is the best time, as any time is a great time, to join the Estevan Chamber of Commerce.
2: That's right. Our membership has been increasing like crazy. I think a lot of people are seeing the value in networking and in what the chamber has to bring. So if you are interested in joining the chamber, we do encourage you to jump onto our website and check out what benefits you do get as you become a chamber member.
1: Once again, save the date, Wednesday, October 7th at the Taylorton Room with the Days In. 8 to 9, a Coffee Talk with Sask Power. Executive Director of the Estevan Chamber of Commerce, Becky Cassidy, joining us this morning. Anything else you'd like to add?
2: We are looking forward to having a great Coffee Talk. We had a break for the summer and a break in September due to our amazing race, and we're really looking forward to seeing everybody to come out and learn a lot more about the Coal Life Extension Plan.
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1: Mainly cloudy today with a 40% chance of showers later this morning and into the afternoon, along with a risk of a thunderstorm late in the day and a high of 19. Tonight stays mainly cloudy with a low of 12, then tomorrow turns sunny and much warmer with a high of 26. Find your full forecast anytime at discoverestevan.com.
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1: It's Wednesday, September 23rd. Another wet stretch could create more headaches for Southeast farmers. We'll hear the Saskatchewan Teachers Federation's concerns over student funding. And the SFN Bears are turning to a familiar group to lead them into the season. For Discover SFN News, I'm Daniel Espelin. Farmers hoping to get into the fields will be disappointed with another rain system coming through today. A second system will come through Friday as well to keep fields wet, says Environment Canada meteorologist Matt Albers.
2: It's almost a rinse, wash, and repeat for Friday. The only difference is it's a weak cold front's going to move through on Friday. Timing is going to be very similar to the event that's going to move through on Wednesday, so look for rain late Friday afternoon, ending probably closer to midnight on Friday night. Again, 5 to 10 millimeters of rain.
1: Albers says there's a small chance of thunderstorms for areas close to the Manitoba border. A reported $1,483 decline in per student funding over the past 10 years is the focus of a new campaign by the Saskatchewan Teachers Federation. STF President Samantha Beacott says the campaign includes a unique online resource.
3: So you can go to www.saskschoolscuts.ca and you can enter the school division name or the city that you live in. And based on $1,483 cut per student and your school division's enrollment numbers, you can learn how much funding each school division is estimated to be doing without.
1: Let us know your opinion on school funding in our poll at discoverestvan.com. A 12-month probation sentence has been handed down following guilty pleas in two offenses in Estevan. With the latest is Discover Estevan court reporter Lois Fever.
4: Ronald Lavoie pleaded guilty to causing a disturbance related to an incident on June 30th when police were called to reports of shouting, screaming, and swearing. He also pleaded guilty to theft after taking a large crescent wrench from the courthouse on August 31st. The wrench was later found in Lavoie's backpack, and you can find the complete story online at discoverestevan.com.
1: The Estevan Photo Club is helping local photographers improve their skills while building community connections through monthly meetings at the Estevan Art Gallery. Gallery director and curator Ty Dandridge Avancio says the group serves as a meeting place for photographers of all experience levels and encourages members to learn from one another.
5: It can be really inspiring and really motivating to keep up with something, even if it's just like a fun hobby. 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
1: He says clubs like the Photo Club play an important role in helping adults stay engaged with their hobbies, meet new people, and share common interests. 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You can find the full results at discoverestevan.com.
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1: U18 AAA Innovex Bears will have a leadership group made up entirely of returning players this season. Jack Robinson has been named captain, with Jack Seedorf and Reed Cozier serving as permanent alternate captains. Joe Watson and Taryn Anderson will alternate as the team's other alternate captains. Bears head coach Ryan Pilon says Robinson may not be the loudest player in the room, but he sets an example for his teammates both on and off the ice.
6: He's not always the most vocal, but he leads by example. Tell that he was raised the right way. He's very polite, good in the community. And we take onus on that in the fact that, you know, he's been a part of our program and he's an epitome of what we want in our players.
1: The Bears now have their leadership group in place as they prepare to hit the ice for the new season. And in Major League Baseball, it's a two-game day for the Toronto Blue Jays. Last night's game against the Baltimore Orioles was postponed because of bad weather, creating a split doubleheader today. Toronto's record is sitting at 77-80 heading into the games, and the Jays and Orioles play at 11:35 this morning and again at 4:35 this afternoon at Oriole Park at Camden Yards.
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1: Today is the coolest day in the forecast with a much cooler finish to the work week on the way. We'll be mainly cloudy with a 40% chance of showers later this morning and into the afternoon. There's a risk of a late afternoon thunderstorm as well as we reach a high of 19. Tonight is mainly cloudy with a 40% chance of showers early and a low of 12. Tomorrow warms all the way to 26 with sunshine. Friday brings a mix of sun and cloud and a high of 25. Saturday reaches 21. Then Sunday is sunny with a high of 18. Take the forecast wherever you go. Download the Discover Estevan app and stay weather ready.
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Training season is over and hockey season has begun. That is at least for the SJHL and the Estevan Bruins. For the AAA Bears, they actually have their first game coming up here on Friday, 7:30 versus the Saskatoon Contacts. And they had a great preseason run. We're actually going to hear a little bit on that with the head coach of the Estevan Bears, Ryan Pilon. He had a chance to speak with Brock from Country 106.1. We'll have that and a look at the weather on the way after Loud Luxury with Brando and Body.

0: Someone or Two. This is Daniel Esplin back with you on this cloudy Wednesday morning. It's 14 degrees with breeze. We're expecting a high of 19 on the day, and we could see some showers as well. I'll have more details on that coming up for you in just a moment as well. More of today's best music is on the way with the latest single from Ariana Grande, Hate That I Made You Love Me. But first, we're going to kick things over to Brock from Country 106.1 for an interview.
1: The regular season is finally here for the Estevan Bears. They went a perfect 4-0 through the preseason and put plenty of goals on the board along the way. Now the games start counting on Friday night. Joining us to look ahead to the season opener is the Bears head coach. We are joined with Ryan Pilon. Good morning, Ryan, and thanks for joining us.
2: Good morning. Thanks for having me.
1: Now, Ryan, you guys went a perfect 4-0 in the preseason. Overall, how happy are you with where the team is heading into Friday night?
2: Yeah, I think any time with preseason, and just we have a lot of new players coming in this year, so making sure that we're establishing how we want to play, and just we're throwing a lot of information at the players right now, so it's just a good indication on, you know, where certain players are at, what we need to work on once the season starts.
1: And you guys did put up a lot of goals in those four games. Is that something you expect to be a big part of this team's identity this season?
2: I hope so. I think year after year we're trying to bring in players, top end players, regardless of age. So whether that's going to continue during the season or not, it's just making sure that we're playing the right way once the season starts.
1: And there are some new faces on this year's roster as well. How quickly have you seen the guys kind of develop chemistry throughout the preseason and as they're getting ready for Friday night?
2: Yeah, for sure. Like you said, there is a lot of new faces a part of our program this year. So that just, it throws a lot of responsibility on the few returning players that we do have. Again, get them acclimated to our program, how we want to run things. So it has been good. We have a long way to go. Obviously, it's early, so we expect that. But just making sure that, you know, with the practice time that we have, that we're preparing them come Friday, come puck drop.
1: And are there some certain players that you're looking that are going to be taking that next step up to fill some roles that players left last year?
2: Yeah, they're definitely going to have to, especially, year after year, like our team did last year with the Gunnar Moore and DJ Brass, Brendan Jones, Schmidt, just to name a few. They took massive steps, and that's what we need to expect with our returning guys this year, like Jack Robinson, Taron Anderson, up front, Joe Watson, and then on the back end, we do have Jackson Cedar, Kobe Deck, Reed Colger. We have Orson Pohl, that's a third-year guy in this league. So they have to take massive steps. That's the expectation.
1: And you open against the Saskatoon Contacts. What are you looking for from your team when that puck first drops on Friday?
2: Yeah, like I said, we are throwing a lot of information at the players early on here, just with systems and the X's and O's. So puck drop, we just want them to play. We want them to have the information and know where they're going. But ultimately, it comes down to having fun and going out and playing hockey like they have been for many of years now. So nothing changes with that. We want obviously a work ethic, but we want them to just go out and have fun playing hockey.
1: And just to wrap it up here, you have a few returning players as well, and you had a really successful year last year. How important is it for those vet players to come into the locker room this year and say, all right, we have an unfinished job this year?
2: Yeah, absolutely. I think experience is massive in this league. So we have, two guys that have been a part of our program now for going into their third year. We have a handful of guys that got a taste of the playoff hockey last year and winning a series. So again, taking that into the room and having that experience is going to be massive for them to now pass that along to our new younger guys.
1: Well, all the best of luck to you to kick off the season in Saskatoon this coming up weekend. And thank you for joining us, Ryan.
2: Yeah, I appreciate it. Thanks for having me.
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0: We've got a cooler and unsettled day ahead with mainly cloudy conditions and a 40% chance of showers late this morning and into the afternoon. There's also a risk of a thunderstorm with a high of 19. Tonight stays mainly cloudy with a 40% chance of showers early and a low of 12. And then tomorrow looks much different with plenty of sunshine and a high of 26. Find your full forecast anytime at discoverestevan.com.
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0: Devin Cole on Sun 102. This is Daniel Esplin back with you Wednesday morning. And we have another concert coming up here on Saturday at the Orpheum Theater. One night of outlaw country with David James and Big River. They're doing a tribute to Johnny Cash and Waylon Jennings. And I have a pair of tickets I'm giving away here this morning. We're doing a random draw with the Sun Talk and text line. You could text CASH to 634-1023. We'll do another random draw tomorrow as well. That'll conclude before 10 a.m. And that's the thing here this morning. You have just over an hour left to text in to win. Once again, that's CASH to 634-1023 for your chance to win a pair of tickets to Outlaw Country with David James and Big River this Saturday at the Orpheum Theater.
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1: Good morning, it's Wednesday, September 23rd. Harvest crews may be in for another unwanted break from the field. The Saskatchewan Teachers Federation is putting education funding back in the spotlight. And the U18 AAA Innovex Estevan Bears have chosen their leaders for the new season. For Discover Estevan News, I'm Daniel Esplin. Any hopes of a dry week have been washed away, with rain expected to come down today in the southeast. Environment Canada meteorologist Matt Albers says the system could come late in the day.
2: On Wednesday, a low-pressure system moving up from the United States is going to clip Estevan and southeastern parts of Saskatchewan. Looks like you'll probably get about 5 to 10 millimeters of rain with this event. Rain looks like it's going to begin late Wednesday afternoon and persist into the evening hours.
1: Another system will come through on Friday, likely further delaying harvest operations for farmers. The Saskatchewan Teachers Federation is launching a new campaign illustrating the per-student impacts of provincial education funding cuts. STF President Samantha Beacott says a funding cut of $1,483 per student is directly impacting the quality of education in the province.
3: Despite these challenges, there are great things that are happening in our school every day. These successes are due to the dedication and perseverance of students, teachers, and their families. Unfortunately, though, without additional supports and resources, there's only so much that can be done to overcome the challenges that we see in schools.
1: Let us know your thoughts on school funding in our poll on discoverestevan.com. A man has been sentenced to 12 months of probation after pleading guilty to two offenses in Estevan. With more on the court proceedings, here's Lois Fever with Discover Estevan News.
4: Ronald Lavoie pleaded guilty Monday to causing a disturbance and theft. Court heard the disturbance happened June 30th when Lavoie was reported shouting, screaming, and swearing in the 1100 block of 3rd Street. The theft charge came later from August 31st when Lavoie took a large crescent wrench from the outside of the courthouse, which was later found in his backpack. For the full story and details from the sentencing, visit discoverestevan.com.
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1: The U18 AAA Innovex Estevan Bears have named their leadership group heading into the upcoming season. Third-year forward Jack Robinson will wear the captain's C, while Jackson Sedor and Reed Kozier will serve as permanent alternate captains. Joe Watson and Taryn Anderson will also wear an A on an alternating basis. Bears head coach Ryan Pilon says Robinson has put in the time to earn the captain's C after joining the team at a young age.
6: He's a third-year guy on our team. He came in as a young 15-year-old, and he put in his time. He didn't always get the most ice time to start his first year in this league, but he was the kind of guy that we targeted, that we wanted to bring a part of our program at a young age.
1: The Bears will look to their returning leadership group as they prepare for the upcoming season. In Major League Baseball, Toronto Blue Jays will play two games against the Baltimore Orioles today after last night's game was postponed by rain. Toronto enters the doubleheader at 77-80. The first game at Oriole Park at Camden Yards starts at 11:35 this morning, with Game 2 scheduled for 4:35 this afternoon.
0: Discover Estevan weather.
1: We've got a cooler and unsettled day ahead before temperatures take a big jump tomorrow. It'll be mainly cloudy today with a 40% chance of showers late this morning and into the afternoon. There's also a risk of a thunderstorm with a high of 19. Tonight's day is mainly cloudy with a 40% chance of showers early and a low of 12. Tomorrow turns sunny and much warmer with a high of 26. Friday brings a mix of sun and cloud and a high of 25. Saturday cools to 21 with similar conditions. Then Sunday is sunny with a high of 18. 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

Saw 102 Today's Best Music. That was Cameron Whitcomb with The Kingdom of Fear. Chaperone started the hour off with the Pink Pony Club. Right now we have Teddy Swims with Mr. Know-It-All.

0: Control-Alt-Delete 'em.
1: That was Rev with Control-Alt-Delete on Someone or Two, and this is Daniel Esplin back with you Wednesday morning. Coming up on Tuesday, we're going to be wrapping up the September Perfect Pet Contest and find out who we have as our winner of a $50 gift card to All Creatures. And this morning, we have a really cute little dog. You got to check out his photo on the Someone or Two Facebook page. Wearing a tie, Betty says, Loki is the most amazing, smart, and affectionate pup she's ever had. He's her constant companion to the point that she hasn't had a private bathroom trip in 3 years. Oh my gosh. At 11 pounds, he's still an expert snuggle bug and bed hog who loves being told he's a good boy, how handsome he is, and just how much he is loved. And he is a really handsome dog, especially with the tie on. You got to check it out. It looks like it's a double Windsor knot on the tie. Just if anybody cares about those sorts of things. And yeah, if you truly care about your pet, you all have them entered in to win. The deadline is Monday at noon. And we got all the details with the Perfect Pet page, discoveresvan.com.
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2: Discover Estevan weather.
1: Mainly cloudy today with a 40% chance of showers later this morning and into the afternoon, along with the risk of a thunderstorm late in the day and a high of 19. Tonight stays mainly cloudy with a low of 12, then tomorrow turns sunny and much warmer with a high of 26. Find your full forecast anytime at discoveresvan.com.
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That was Alex Porat kissing you on Sun 102. Hopefully you're having a great day here so far. No rain yet. I'm keeping my fingers crossed that that won't be the case at all here today. There is a 40% chance of showers, though, and we will have more details on that coming up after the weekend with Save Your Tears. And right now, this is Sabrina Carpenter with Espresso.

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11: We've got a cooler and unsettled day ahead with mainly cloudy conditions and a 40% chance of showers late this morning and into the afternoon. There's also a risk of a thunderstorm with a high of 19. Tonight stays mainly cloudy with a 40% chance of showers early and a low of 12. And then tomorrow looks much different with plenty of sunshine and a high of 26. Find your full forecast anytime at discoverestevan.com.
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1: Happy Wednesday, September 23rd. An unusual Estevan court case has ended with a probation sentence. The Estevan Photo Club is giving local photographers a place to learn and connect. And our latest poll offers a look at what respondents want to see at Affinity Place. I'm Daniel Espelin. This week we'll see some rainfall as a system is moving over the southeast today. The rain's impact will be split, says Environment Canada meteorologist Matt Albers.
2: Estevan itself is right on the western boundary of the system, so places to the east of Estevan towards the Manitoba border are more likely to get a shower with this system. Looking about 5 to 10 millimeters of rain and maybe even a chance of an isolated thunderstorm with this system.
1: Rainfall is expected to halt harvest operations as the season is dragging on in the southeast. The Saskatchewan Teachers Federation reports that per-student funding has declined by $1,483 since the 2015-2016 school year. STF President Samantha Beacott says this has a direct impact on student successes.
3: Because of government underfunding, student successes are becoming harder and harder to achieve. We're seeing larger class sizes, increasing classroom complexity, more diverse student needs, and a shortfall of specialized professional supports like educational psychologists, speech-language pathologists, or occupational therapists.
1: See more on the campaign and answer our poll on how you feel about school funding at discoverestevan.com. Guilty pleas to causing a disturbance and theft have resulted in a 12-month probation sentence in Estevan. With more is Discover Estevan's Lois Fever.
4: Court heard Ronald Lavoie was arrested following a June 30th disturbance in the 1100 block of 3rd Street, where he had been shouting, screaming, and swearing. Lavoie also admitted to stealing a large crescent wrench from the courthouse on August 31st. The wrench was later recovered from his backpack after his September 2nd arrest. More details on the charges and the court's decision are available at discoverestevan.com.
1: Photography enthusiasts in Estevan had a place to connect through the Estevan Photo Club last night at the Estevan Art Gallery. Speaking about the group, Estevan Art Gallery director and curator Ty Dandridge Avancio says members regularly share feedback, take part in workshops, and participate in an annual photo contest.
5: A lot of them have like a real passion for photography, and I think like it's been allowed to kind of take root in this group and kind of become a passion for the group.
1: Dandridge Avancio says the club has become a reliable gathering place for people who want to keep their passion for photography active. Concerts were the top choice in the latest Discover Estevan poll on future events at Affinity Place, with 10 of 19 respondents selecting them. The suggestions range from newer country and rock acts to comedians, with names including Lainey Wilson, Luke Bryan, Daughtry, Keith Urban, Simple Plan, Taylor Tomlinson, and Matt Rife. Several respondents also called for more concerts outside the country genre. You can find the full results at discoverestevan.com.
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1: Jack Robinson will lead the U18 AAA Innovex Bears as team captain this season. The third-year Bear joined the organization as a 15-year-old and has developed into one of the team's key leaders. Jackson Sedor and Reed Cozier have been named permanent alternatives, while Joe Watson and Taryn Anderson will alternate wearing the other A. Bears head coach Ryan Pilon says Robinson's work ethic made him the right choice as captain.
6: He's the hardest working guy on and off the ice all the time, so we're looking at him to take big strides this year, and really there's no one better on our team to be able to lead us through that.
1: Robinson and the rest of the Bears leadership group will now prepare to lead the team into the new season. The Toronto Blue Jays have a doubleheader in Baltimore today after rain washed out last night's game against the Baltimore Orioles. The Jays remain 77-80 following Monday's 4-3 loss. Game 1 goes at 11:35 this morning, followed by the second game at 4:35 this afternoon at Oriole Park at Camden Yards.
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1: There's a chance we'll see some rain today, but much warmer weather is waiting for us tomorrow. Today is mainly cloudy with a 40% chance of showers late this morning and through the afternoon. We could also see a thunderstorm late in the day with a high of 19. There's another 40% chance of showers early tonight before we drop to 12. Tomorrow brings plenty of sunshine and a high of 26. Friday reaches 25 with a mix of sun and cloud, followed by 21 on Saturday. After that, Sunday turns sunny again and cools to 18. The forecast can change at any time, so stay one step ahead with the Discover Estevan app.
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1: That was The Beaches with The Edge of the Earth right here on Sun 102. Good morning. This is Daniel Esplin back with you once again. And hopefully you're having a great day so far, despite all the cloudiness. Thankfully, it doesn't sound like it's going to last long. We have a high of 19 today, still a 40% chance of showers. We're at 16 degrees with a breeze, and we're going to be in the high 20s as we finish off the work week. I'll have more details on that coming up after Camila Cabello with Young Thug and Havana. Right now, this is Justin Bieber with Speed Demon.

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6: Mainly cloudy today with a 40% chance of showers later this morning and into the afternoon, along with a risk of a thunderstorm late in the day and a high of 19. Tonight stays mainly cloudy with a low of 12, then tomorrow turns sunny and much warmer with a high of 26. Find your full forecast anytime at discoveresteban.com.
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2: Discover Estevan weather.
10: We've got a cooler and unsettled day ahead with mainly cloudy conditions and a 40% chance of showers late this morning and into the afternoon. There's also a risk of a thunderstorm with a high of 19. Tonight stays mainly cloudy with a 40% chance of showers early and a low of 12. And then tomorrow looks much different with plenty of sunshine and a high of 26. Find your full forecast anytime at discoverestevan.com.
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1: It's Wednesday, September 23rd. Another wet stretch could create more headaches for Southeast farmers. We'll hear the Saskatchewan Teachers Federation's concerns over student funding, and the Esteban Bears are turning to a familiar group to lead them into the season. For Discover Esteban News, I'm Daniel Espelin. Farmers hoping to get into the fields will be disappointed with another rain system coming through today. A second system will come through Friday as well to keep fields wet, says Environment Canada meteorologist Matt Albers.
2: It's almost a rinse, wash, and repeat for Friday. The only difference is it's a weak cold front's going to move through on Friday. Timing is going to be very similar to the event that's going to move through on Wednesday. So look for rain late Friday afternoon, ending probably closer to midnight on Friday night. Again, 5 to 10 millimeters of rain.
1: Albers says there's a small chance of thunderstorms for areas close to the Manitoba border. A reported $1,483 decline in per student funding over the past 10 years is the focus of a new campaign by the Saskatchewan Teachers Federation. STF President Samantha Beacott says the campaign includes a unique online resource.
3: So you can go to www.saskschoolscuts.ca and you can enter the school division name or the city that you live in. And based on $1,483 cut per student and your school division's enrollment numbers, you can learn how much funding each school division is estimated to be doing without.
1: Let us know your opinion on school funding in our poll at discoverestevan.com. A 12-month probation sentence has been handed down following guilty pleas in two offenses in Estevan. With the latest is Discover Estevan court reporter Lois Fever.
4: Ronald Lavoie pleaded guilty to causing a disturbance related to an incident on June 30th when police were called to reports of shouting, screaming, and swearing. He also pleaded guilty to theft after taking a large crescent wrench from the courthouse on August 31st. The wrench was later found in Lavoie's backpack, and you can find the complete story online at discoverestevan.com.
1: The Estevan Photo Club is helping local photographers improve their skills while building community connections through monthly meetings at the Estevan Art Gallery. Gallery director and curator Ty Dandridge Avancio says the group serves as a meeting place for photographers of all experience levels and encourages members to learn from one another.
5: It can be really inspiring and really motivating to keep up with something, even if it's just like a fun hobby. It can be made so much better just by having someone else to share it with.
1: He says clubs like the Photo Club play an important role in helping adults stay engaged with their hobbies, meet new people, and share common interests. 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Written suggestions included curling, indoor bull riding, a flea market or antique show, and making more use of the building for hockey during the season. You can find the full results at discoverestevan.com.
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1: U18 AAA Innovex Bears will have a leadership group made up entirely of returning players this season. Jack Robinson has been named captain, with Jack Seedor and Reed Cozier serving as permanent alternate captains. Joe Watson and Taryn Anderson will alternate as the team's other alternate captains. Bears head coach Ryan Pilon says Robinson may not be the loudest player in the room, but he sets an example for his teammates both on and off the ice.
6: He's not always the most vocal, but he leads by example. You tell that he was raised the right way. He's very polite, good in the community. And we take onus on that in the fact that, you know, he's been a part of our program and he's an epitome of what we want in our players.
1: The Bears now have their leadership group in place as they prepare to hit the ice for the new season. And in Major League Baseball, it's a two-game day for the Toronto Blue Jays. Last night's game against the Baltimore Orioles was postponed because of bad weather, creating a split doubleheader today. Toronto's record is sitting at 77-80 heading into the games, and the Jays and Orioles play at 11:35 this morning and again at 4:35 this afternoon at Oriole Park at Camden Yards.
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1: Today is the coolest day in the forecast with a much cooler finish to the work week on the way. We'll be mainly cloudy with a 40% chance of showers later this morning and into the afternoon. There's a risk of a late afternoon thunderstorm as well as we reach a high of 19. Tonight is mainly cloudy with a 40% chance of showers early and a low of 12. Tomorrow warms all the way to 26 with sunshine. Friday brings a mix of sun and cloud and a high of 25. Saturday reaches 21. Then Sunday is sunny with a high of 18. Take the forecast wherever you go. Download the Discover Estevan app and stay weather ready.
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9: Mainly cloudy today with a 40% chance of showers later this morning and into the afternoon, along with the risk of a thunderstorm late in the day and a high of 19. Tonight stays mainly cloudy with a low of 12, then tomorrow turns sunny and much warmer with a high of 26. Find your full forecast anytime at discoverestvan.com.
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8: Have you noticed how different we can speak to someone we love once we're upset? 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The Gottman Institute found that how a conflict begins strongly predicts how it will end. 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The Bible tells us to be quick to listen, slow to speak, and slow to become angry. That's practical advice for disagreeing while still treating each other with love. This Sunday at the Estevan Church of God on Wellick, our topic is anybody really listening to me? I'm Pastor John Moen. 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
9: We've got a cooler and unsettled day ahead with mainly cloudy conditions and a 40% chance of showers late this morning and into the afternoon. There's also a risk of a thunderstorm with a high of 19. Tonight stays mainly cloudy with a 40% chance of showers early and a low of 12. And then tomorrow looks much different with plenty of sunshine and a high of 26. Find your full forecast anytime at discoveresvan.com.
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0: I'm Vincent Dupuis from Discover Estevan, and here's what's coming up in the news on the hour. The Estevan Arts Council concert series is underway after a unique performance Tuesday night. Musician Keith Alesi brought his show Tomatoes Try to Kill Me, But Banjo Saved My Life to the stage, sharing how learning the banjo helped him through a life-changing health journey. We'll hear more about the story behind the music coming up in just a few minutes.
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1: Happy Wednesday, everybody. It is September 23rd. One family story is serving as a reminder about a danger many drivers face every day. A local team opened its preseason with a close contest that went down into the final period, and the weather is keeping everyone guessing with changing conditions over the next few days. For Discover Estevan News, I'm Vincent Dupuis. The first event of the Estevan Arts Council concert series was held Tuesday night with Tomatoes Tried to Kill Me, But Banjos Saved My Life. Performer Keith Alessi talked about his journey to get better with the banjo.
2: At 61 years old, I said, you know, I've had enough of the corporate world. I'm going to learn how to play these banjos once and for all. And 13 days later, I was told I had a year to live. I had esophageal cancer. And that launched me on a journey of learning how to play, which became a refuge as I was going through my treatments.
1: The ticket sales from Alessi's performance was donated to the St. Joseph's Hospital. The Estevan Elks number 113 donated $5,400 to St. Joseph's Hospital to the chemotherapy services. President Don Hillstrom talked about the recent event held to raise all that money.
3: We hosted our annual golf.

0: tournament with the St. Joe's Hospital Foundation as the people we sponsor the funds for. And we like to give a thanks to the local business, of course, and all the golfers.
1: Hillstrom says they do other work to help out community members throughout the year. This is Rail Safety Week, a week highlighting the dangers of distractions around railway crossings. One Saskatchewan mother knows firsthand how quickly a moment of inattention can become a tragedy. Sandra LaRose lost her 17-year-old daughter, Caitlin Bursick-Panchuk, in 2018 after her vehicle was struck by a train near Weyburn. LaRose says every decision behind the wheel carries consequences, and putting the phone away can save a life.
2: Don't ever think it won't happen to you. I never thought my life would be this way. Caitlin was smart. She knew right from wrong, and she made a mistake. But it's a mistake that can't be undone. There's no undo button on death. It's permanent. So look, listen, and live. Your family will thank you.
1: LaRose is now a rail safety ambassador for Operation Lifesaver Canada. The Lions of Southern Saskatchewan recently dedicated 45 trees at the Lion Jim Sinclair Memorial Forest at Regina Beach. At a separate Lions gathering, Bean Fate members Lise and Arnie Fester were recognized for their service, with Lise receiving a Melvin Jones Fellowship and both receiving 10-year chevrons. Shelley Carroll, District Governor for Lions of Southern Saskatchewan, explains the purpose of the Memorial Forest.
3: It's kind of a living memorial for anybody. It can be a lion, or you could purchase one on behalf of somebody that is not a lion. It's nice because it is a living memorial. It is the only memorial forest in Western Canada that is open to the public, so they can come and view it at any time.
1: The forest now has 745 trees, according to Carol.
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1: The U18AA Southeast Goldwings opened their exhibition schedule Tuesday night with a hard-fought 2-1 loss to the Regina Rebels. The Goldwings led 1-0 after the first period, but Regina battled back to tie the game before scoring the winning goal in the third period. The Estevan Bears are ready to get their regular season underway. The Bears went a perfect 4-0 during the preseason and will open their regular season Friday night on the road against the Saskatoon Contacts. Head coach Ryan Pylon says the preseason was important for getting the team's many new players familiar with the system. The Bears will hit the ice in Saskatoon Friday night for their regular season opener.
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1: After a bit of rain today, we can look forward for some sunshine. Today is going to have increasing cloudiness with a 40% chance of showers later this morning and afternoon, with the risk of a thunderstorm late this afternoon and a high of 19. Tomorrow is going to be clearing in the morning, but sunny for the rest of the day at a high of 26. Friday is going to be sunny and a high of 26. Saturday is going to be sunny and a high of 22. And Sunday is going to be sunny with a high of 19. For your local five-day forecast, you can visit discoverestevan.com.
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0: Coleman Hell and Fireproof. Also, Stella Lefty's Boston in there. I'm Ken O'Neill. If you loved reading as a kid, it may be paying off. Young readers tend to have better memory, language skills, attention, and academic performance, plus fewer signs of stress and behavioral problems later in life. They also spend less time on screens and get more sleep. What's the magic number? It's about 12 hours of reading for fun every week. It's linked to strong brain benefits, so maybe mom's right. Go read a book. Ariana Grande is next.
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10: Today we're going to have increasing cloudiness with a 40% chance of showers late this morning and afternoon. We'll also have a risk of a thunderstorm late this afternoon and a high of 19. Tonight's going to be mainly cloudy with a 40% chance of showers with the risk of a thunderstorm and a low of 12. Tomorrow's going to be clearing in the morning but sunny for the rest of the day and a high of 26. And tomorrow night's going to be clear with a low of 10. For your local 5-day forecast, you can download our Discover Estevan app.
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We're halfway through your Wednesday lunch hour, the first full day of fall 2026. Afternoon, I'm Ken O'Neill with Harry Styles and American Girls.

0: Alessia Cara and Rooting For You. Afternoon, I'm Ken O'Neill. Having a big head is finally something worth bragging about. You see this? Men with wider, shorter faces are perceived as more protective fathers. People were shown photos and asked who looked most capable of protecting children, and the wide-faced guys won. But before all you big-headed dads start demanding Father of the Year awards, remember, these are only perceptions. Teddy Swims is next.
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11: Today's going to have increasing cloudiness with a 40% chance of showers late this morning and afternoon. We'll also have a risk of a thunderstorm later this afternoon and a high of 19. Tonight's going to be mainly cloudy with a 40% chance of showers early in the evening with a risk of a thunderstorm and a low of 12. Tomorrow's going to be clearing in the morning but sunny for the rest of the day and a high of 26. And tomorrow night's going to be clear with a low of 10. For your local five-day forecast, you can download our Discover Estevan app.
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0: Stompa from Serena Ryder. I'm Ken O'Neill. Winding down this Wednesday lunch hour, Lady Gaga, The Dead Dance is on the way. Have you signed up for the daily news? 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
1: 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The Estevan Elks are giving back to local healthcare. 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President Don Hillstrom explains how the community came together to raise the funds and why supporting local cancer care remains important. All that and more coming up in just a few minutes.
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1: 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There were plenty of positives despite a narrow loss for a Southeast hockey team, and a little bit of showers and a little bit of sunshine are all in the forecast. For Discover Estevan News, I'm Vincent Dupuis. Tomatoes tried to kill me, but banjos saved my life. Launched the Estevan Arts Council Concert Series Tuesday night at the Estevan Legion Hall. President Gail Titz-Landsvik says the process of getting the show to Estevan started with seeing the name.
2: Adrian DeSheff, our head of concerts, and I were at the showcase, which they have yearly through OSAC, that was in Regina, and honestly, the name caught our attention. Wandering through, some performers are there performing and you pick, but they had a display, and the name just caught us.
1: Keith Alissi, who performed the show, was previously the CEO of Westmoreland Mining, giving him a connection to Estevan. A recent golf tournament raised money for St. Joseph's Hospital, put on by the Estevan Elects number 113. The amount raised was lower than previous years, but is still appreciated, says President Don Hillstrom.
3: It being last year, we did, of course, the MRI one and raised like $22,000, but being it was a little different kind of a year and didn't have quite the push as the MRI. But for cancer, of course, that affects everybody in the community, so we thought that was a pretty good donation for that part.
1: Hillstrom says that plenty of people are impacted by cancer in the community, with the money going towards chemotherapy services. As families mark Rail Safety Week, a Saskatchewan mother says parents play a major role in shaping safe driving habits long before their children get behind the wheel. A rail safety ambassador for Operation Lifesaver Canada says young people learn behaviors by watching the adults around them every day.
4: Whether it's staying off your phone, not speeding, signaling when you're supposed to, stopping at a complete stop, watching for trains, that's the best way to educate your child, is just doing things right, because children will mimic everything that you do.
1: LaRose lost her 17-year-old daughter in a vehicle train accident in 2018. The Lions of Southern Saskatchewan have recently recognized service in a couple of ways. 45 trees were dedicated at the Lion Jim Sinclair Memorial Forest in Regina Beach, while Bean Fate Lions members Lise and Arnie Fester were recognized for 10 years of service. District Governor for Lions of Southern Saskatchewan, Shelley Carroll.
5: Presented to her is called the Melvin Jones Fellowship. Melvin Jones is a gentleman that started Lions International back in 1917. And a Melvin Jones Fellowship is one of the highest honors you can get as a Lion for humanitarian service for your work in the Lions Club.
1: Carol says presenting awards is one of the highlights of her role.
0: Discover Estevan Sports.
1: It was a close start to the preseason for the U18 Southeast Goldwings. The Goldwings carried a 1-0 lead into the second period and were tied 1-1 after 40 minutes, but the Regina Rebels scored late to earn a 2-1 exhibition victory. The Estevan Bears will be looking for some of their returning players to take on bigger roles this year. The Bears lost several key contributors from last year's team, and head coach Ryan Pylon says players including Jack Robinson, Taryn Anderson, Joe Watson, and Jackson Cedar will need to take the next step. Pylon says the returning players will also have an important role in helping the team's new faces get acclaim to the program. The Bears open their regular season Friday night against the Saskatoon Contacts.
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1: Today is going to have increasing cloudiness with a 40% chance of showers late this morning and this afternoon. There's going to be a risk of a thunderstorm later this afternoon and a high of 19. Tomorrow is going to be clearing in the morning, giving to sunshine and a high of 26. Friday is going to be sunny and a high of 26. Saturday is going to be sunny and a high of 22. And Sunday is going to be sunny with a high of 19. For your local 5-day forecast, you can visit discoverestevan.com.
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Season 52 of Saturday Night Live kicks off this weekend. On Halloween night, Gracie Abrams will be the musical guest. Here's her song, Hit the Wall.

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3: Today we're going to have increasing cloudiness with a 40% chance of showers late this morning and afternoon. We'll also have a risk of a thunderstorm late this afternoon and a high of 19. Tonight's going to be mainly cloudy with a 40% chance of showers with the risk of a thunderstorm and a low of 12. Tomorrow's going to be clearing in the morning but sunny for the rest of the day and a high of 26. And tomorrow night's going to be clear with a low of 10. For your local 5-day forecast, you can download our Discover Estevan app.
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0: have increasing cloudiness with a 40% chance of showers late this morning and afternoon.
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0: Today's going to have increasing cloudiness with a 40% chance of showers late this morning and afternoon. We'll also have a risk of a thunderstorm later this afternoon and a high of 19. Tonight's going to be mainly cloudy with 26, and tomorrow night's going to be clear with a low of 10. For your local 5-day forecast, you can download our Discover Estevan app.
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0: Hello, it's Dragonette, and I'm Ken O'Neill. Sabrina Carpenter, Please, Please, Please is next. For the first time in ages, Madonna is going to appear at the MTV Video Music Awards. This will be her first appearance on the show in 23 years. She's leading this year's nominees with 11. Taylor Swift has 9, Ariana Grande and Sabrina Carpenter 7 each. Nirvana will receive the Video Vanguard Award, and the whole thing is being hosted by Snoop Dogg. The MTV VMAs happen on Sunday night.
1: I'm Vincent Dupuis from Discover Estevan, and here's what's coming up in the news on the hour. The Estevan Arts Council concert series is underway after a unique performance Tuesday night. Musician Keith Alesi brought his show Tomatoes Try to Kill Me, But Banjo Saved My Life to the stage, sharing how learning the banjo helped him through a life-changing health journey. We'll hear more about the story behind the music coming up in just a few minutes.
2: Have you noticed how different we can speak to someone we love once we're upset? Our voices get louder, words get sharper, we interrupt, defend ourselves, or say something we wish we could take back. The Gottman Institute found that how a conflict begins strongly predicts how it will end. There's a better way. The Bible tells us to be quick to listen, slow to speak, and slow to become angry. That's practical advice for disagreeing while still treating each other with love. This Sunday at the Estevan Church of God on Wellick, our topic is anybody really listening to me? I'm Pastor John Moen. 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The coffee will be on, and we're saving a seat for you, because there's a better way.
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1: It's Wednesday, September 23rd, and hopefully you're having a good day today. A campaign this week is shining a light on a risk that can change a life in an instant. An exhibition matchup provided an early test for one local sports team, and a warm-up is coming in the forecast after today's rain. For Discover Esteban News, I'm Vincent Dupuy. Tuesday night saw tomatoes try to kill me, but banjo saved my life. Come to Esteban, held at the local Legion Hall. Performer Keith Alessi talked about his battle with cancer and gave advice for others wanting to change their lives.
2: Don't wait for a death sentence to pursue the things that you think are important to you, number one. Number two, you don't have to be great at it. Every night on the stage, I make sure I let people know, if they haven't figured it out already, I'm an intermediate player. But the joy of pursuing it is all that matters. You don't have to be perfect at something. You can do it just because you enjoy doing it.
1: The event was first in this fall and winter's concert series put on by the Estevan Arts Council. The Estevan Elks number 113 recently raised $5,400, which is going to the St. Joseph's Hospital. President Don Hillstrom explained some of the work they do across the city.
3: We give out donations for bursaries and that thing for the comprehensive school and to just a lot of other different events.
1: The donation for the hospital is going towards their chemotherapy services. During Rail Safety Week, Sandra LaRose is reminding Canadians that railway safety is important, whether they live near the tracks or not. The Saskatchewan mother travels across Canada sharing her daughter's story with high school students, encouraging young people to think carefully about the choices they make. Her 17-year-old daughter, Kaylin, lost her life in 2018 after her vehicle was struck by a train near Weyburn.
4: When they see Kaylin up on the screen, they will see themselves in her. And no matter whether you're male, female, or whatever gender you identify. And then I want them to look at me and think of their parent, their guardian, or someone else they love.
1: LaRose is now a rail safety ambassador for Operation Lifesaver Canada. The Lions of Southern Saskatchewan recently gathered at the Lion Jim Sinclair Memorial Forest in Regina Beach. The forest provides a place for people to remember and honor others through a lasting memorial. District Governor for Lions of Southern Saskatchewan, Shelley Carroll.
5: We dedicated 45 trees for a total of 745 trees that are there already right now. They care for them. They have an irrigation system. And there's been a couple of trees over time because of our lovely Saskatchewan gophers. They chew at the roots and the tree will die and they will

0: replace it free of charge.
1: The Lions also recently recognized Bean Fate members Lise and Arnie Fester for 10 years of service, with Lise receiving a Melvin Jones Fellowship.
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1: The U18AA Southeast Goldwings were edged 2-1 by the Regina Rebels in exhibition action Tuesday night. The Goldwings opened the scoring and held a 1-0 lead after the first period, before Regina answered with two goals to take the win. The Estevan Bears will lean on some experienced players as they begin their regular season Friday night. Head coach Ryan Pylon says the Bears have several players returning who got a taste of playoff hockey last season, including a playoff series victory. Pylon says those veterans will be expected to bring that experience into the locker room and pass it along to younger players. The Bears went 4-0 in preseason and will open the regular season Friday night in Saskatoon against the Contacts.
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1: Today we're going to have increasing cloudiness with a 40% chance of showers later this morning and afternoon. There'll also be a risk of a thunderstorm late in the afternoon with a high of 19. Tomorrow's going to be clearing in the morning, coming to sunshine and a high of 26. Friday's going to be sunny and a high of 26. Saturday's going to be sunny and a high of 22. And Sunday's going to be sunny and a high of 19. For your local five-day forecast, you can visit discoverestevan.com.
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8: Today we're going to have increasing cloudiness with a 40% chance of showers late this morning and afternoon. We'll also have a risk of a thunderstorm late this afternoon and a high of 19. Tonight's going to be mainly cloudy with a 40% chance of showers with the risk of a thunderstorm and a low of 12. Tomorrow's going to be clearing in the morning but sunny for the rest of the day and a high of 26. And tomorrow night's going to be clear with a low of 10. For your local 5-day forecast, you can download our Discover Estevan app.
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Cameron Whitcomb and Kingdom of Fear. I'm Ken O'Neill. He dominated the CCMA Awards last weekend. Entertainer of the Year. That looks good.

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10: Today's going to have increasing cloudiness with a 40% chance of showers late this morning and afternoon. We'll also have a risk of a thunderstorm later this afternoon and a high of 19. Tonight's going to be mainly cloudy with a 40% chance of showers early in the evening with a risk of a thunderstorm and a low of 12. Tomorrow's going to be clearing in the morning but sunny for the rest of the day and a high of 26. And tomorrow night's going to be clear with a low of 10. For your local 5-day forecast, you can download our Discover Estevan app.
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0: Next to you, Loud Luxury and Dubs. I'm Ken O'Neill. Chapel Roan's Hot to Go is next. There's only 5 weeks left in the CFL regular season. This is week 17. Four games beginning Friday with Toronto in Winnipeg and Saskatchewan traveling to BC. On Saturday, the Stamps are in Ottawa for the afternoon game, and Hamilton plays Edmonton in the late game.
1: I'm Vincent Dupuis from Discover Estevan, and here's what's coming up in the news on the hour. The Estevan Elks are giving back to local healthcare. 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President Don Hillstrom explains how the community came together to raise the funds and why supporting local cancer care remains important. All that and more coming up in just a few minutes.
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2: Happy Wednesday, everybody. It is September 23rd. One family story is serving as a reminder about a danger many drivers face every day. A local team opened its preseason with a close contest that went down into the final period, and the weather is keeping everyone guessing with changing conditions over the next few days. For Discover Estevan News, I'm Vincent Dupuy. The first event of the Estevan Arts Council concert series was held Tuesday night with Tomatoes Tried to Kill Me, But Banjos Saved My Life. Performer Keith Alessi talked about his journey to get better with the banjo.
3: At 61 years old, I said, you know, I've had enough of the corporate world. I'm going to learn how to play these banjos once and for all. And 13 days later, I was told I had a year to live. I had esophageal cancer. And that launched me on a journey of learning how to play, which became a refuge as I was going through my treatments.
2: The ticket sales from Alessi's performance was donated to the St. Joseph's Hospital. The Estevan Elks number 113 donated $5,400 to St. Joseph's Hospital to the chemotherapy services. President Don Hillstrom talked about the

0: It's an event held to raise all that money.
1: We hosted our annual golf tournament with the St. Joe's Hospital Foundation as the people we sponsor the funds for. And we like to give a thanks to the local business, of course, and all the golfers.
0: Hillstrom says they do other work to help out community members throughout the year. This is Rail Safety Week, a week highlighting the dangers of distractions around railway crossings. One Saskatchewan mother knows firsthand how quickly a moment of inattention can become a tragedy. Sandra LaRose lost her 17-year-old daughter, Caitlin Bursick-Panchuk, in 2018 after her vehicle was struck by a train near Weyburn. LaRose says every decision behind the wheel carries consequences, and putting the phone away can save a life.
2: Don't ever think it won't happen to you. I never thought my life would be this way. Caitlin was smart. She knew right from wrong, and she made a mistake. But it's a mistake that can't be undone. There's no undo button on death. It's permanent. So look, listen, and live. Your family will thank you.
0: LaRose is now a rail safety ambassador for Operation Lifesaver Canada. The Lions of Southern Saskatchewan recently dedicated 45 trees at the Lion Jim Sinclair Memorial Forest at Regina Beach. At a separate Lions gathering, Bean Fate members Lise and Arnie Fester were recognized for their service, with Lise receiving a Melvin Jones Fellowship and both receiving 10-year chevrons. Shelley Carroll, District Governor for Lions of Southern Saskatchewan, explains the purpose of the Memorial Forest.
3: It's kind of a living memorial for anybody. It can be a lion, or you could purchase one on behalf of somebody that is not a lion. It's nice because it is a living memorial. It is the only memorial forest in Western Canada that is open to the public, so they can come and view it at any time.
0: The forest now has 745 trees, according to Carol.
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0: The U18AA Southeast Goldwings opened their exhibition schedule Tuesday night with a hard-fought 2-1 loss to the Regina Rebels. The Goldwings led 1-0 after the first period, but Regina battled back to tie the game before scoring the winning goal in the third period. The Estevan Bears are ready to get their regular season underway. The Bears went a perfect 4-0 during the preseason and will open the regular season Friday night on the road against the Saskatoon Contacts. Head coach Ryan Pylon says the preseason was important for getting the team's many new players familiar with the system. The Bears will hit the ice in Saskatoon Friday night for their regular season opener.
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0: After a bit of rain today, we can look forward for some sunshine. Today's going to have increasing cloudiness with a 40% chance of showers later this morning and afternoon, with the risk of a thunderstorm late this afternoon and a high of 19. Tomorrow's going to be clearing in the morning, but sunny for the rest of the day at a high of 26. Friday's going to be sunny and a high of 26. Saturday's going to be sunny and a high of 22. And Sunday's going to be sunny with a high of 19. For your local five-day forecast, you can visit discoverestevan.com.
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0: Ken O'Neill with Magic and Rude. Hey, do you mind if I talk about my Calgary Flames for a second? Last night, it was their final preseason game ever in the Saddledome. They get the new arena next year. They beat Vancouver 3-1. In the other game involving Canadian teams, the Oilers beat the Jets 2-1 in overtime. Tonight, only three games on the schedule, including the Leafs and Senators.
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11: Today we're going to have increasing cloudiness with a 40% chance of showers late this morning and afternoon. We'll also have a risk of a thunderstorm late this afternoon and a high of 19. Tonight's going to be mainly cloudy with a 40% chance of showers with a risk of a thunderstorm and a low of 12. Tomorrow's going to be clearing in the morning but sunny for the rest of the day and a high of 26. And tomorrow night's going to be clear with a low of 10. 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

0: I was a fool. Tegan and Sarah, afternoon on Ken O'Neill. Stella, Lefty, and Boston is next. What's the deal with your phones? You know that about 4 out of 10 Canadian households still have a landline? Way down from nearly 90% of us back in 2010. Home phones are disappearing in big numbers. Your landline is basically the phone equivalent of a DVD player now. You still have it. You're just not really sure why.
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11: Today's going to have increasing cloudiness with a 40% chance of showers late this morning and afternoon. We'll also have a risk of a thunderstorm later this afternoon and a high of 19. Tonight's going to be mainly cloudy with a 40% chance of showers early in the evening with a risk of a thunderstorm and a low of 12. Tomorrow's going to be clearing in the morning but sunny for the rest of the day and a high of 26. And tomorrow night's going to be clear with a low of 10. For your local five-day forecast, you can download our Discover Estevan app.
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0: Post Malone and Morgan Wallen together in just a minute with I Had Some Help. 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
1: I'm Vincent Dupuis from Discover Estevan, and here's what's coming up in the news on the hour. The Estevan Arts Council concert series is underway after a unique performance Tuesday night. Musician Keith Allesey brought his show Tomatoes Try to Kill Me, But Banjo Saved My Life to the stage, sharing how learning the banjo helped him through a life-changing health journey. We'll hear more about the story behind the music coming up in just a few minutes.
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1: Today is Wednesday, September 23rd, and hopefully you're having a great day so far. A Saskatchewan mother is sharing a message that could help prevent a tragedy. There were plenty of positives despite a narrow loss for a Southeast hockey team, and a little bit of showers and a little bit of sunshine are all in the forecast. For Discover Estevan News, I'm Vincent Dupuis. Tomatoes tried to kill me, but banjos saved my life. Launched the Estevan Arts Council Concert Series Tuesday night at the Estevan Legion Hall. President Gail Titz-Landsvik says the process of getting the show to Estevan started with seeing the name.
2: Adrian DeChef, our head of concerts, and I were at the showcase, which they have yearly through OSAC. That was in Regina. And honestly, the name caught our attention. Wandering through, some performers are there performing and you pick, but they had a display and the name just caught us.
1: Keith Alissi, who performed the show, was previously the CEO of Westmoreland Mining, giving him a connection to Estevan. A recent golf tournament raised money for St. Joseph's Hospital, put on by the Estevan Elects number 113. The amount raised was lower than previous years, but is still appreciated, says President Don Hillstrom.
3: It being last year, we did, of course, the MRI one and raised like $22,000, but being it was a little different kind of a year and didn't have quite the push as the MRI. But for cancer, of course, that affects everybody in the community, so we thought that was a pretty good donation for that part.
1: Hillstrom says that plenty of people are impacted by cancer in the community, with the money going towards chemotherapy services. As families mark Rail Safety Week, a Saskatchewan mother says parents play a major role in shaping safe driving habits long before their children get behind the wheel. A rail safety ambassador for Operation Lifesaver Canada says young people learn behaviors by watching the adults around them every day.
4: Whether it's staying off your phone, not speeding, signaling when you're supposed to, stopping at a complete stop, watching for trains, that's the best way to educate your child, is just doing things right. Because children will mimic everything that you do.
1: LaRose lost her 17-year-old daughter in a vehicle train accident in 2018. The Lions of Southern Saskatchewan have recently recognized service in a couple of ways. 45 trees were dedicated at the Lion Jim Sinclair Memorial Forest in Regina Beach, while Bean Fate Lions members Lise and Arnie Fester were recognized for 10 years of service. District Governor for Lions of Southern Saskatchewan, Shelley Carroll.
5: Presented to her is called the Melvin Jones Fellowship. Melvin Jones is a gentleman that started Lions International back in 1917. And a Melvin Jones Fellowship is one of the highest honors you can get as a Lion for humanitarian service for your work in the Lions Club.
1: Carol says presenting awards is one of the highlights of her role.
0: Discover Estevan Sports.
1: It was a close start to the preseason for the U18 Southeast Goldwings. The Goldwings carried a 1-0 lead into the second period and were tied 1-1 after 40 minutes, but the Regina Rebels scored late to earn a 2-1 exhibition victory. The Estevan Bears will be looking for some of their returning players to take on bigger roles this year. The Bears lost several key contributors from last year's team, and head coach Ryan Pylon says players including Jack Robinson, Taryn Anderson, Joe Watson, and Jackson Cedar will need to take the next step. Pylon says the returning players will also have an important role in helping the team's new faces get acclaim to the program. The Bears open their regular season Friday night against the Saskatoon Contacts.
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1: Today is going to have increasing cloudiness with a 40% chance of showers late this morning and this afternoon. There's going to be a risk of a thunderstorm later this afternoon and a high of 19. Tomorrow is going to be clearing in the morning, giving to sunshine and a high of 26. Friday's

0: Going to be sunny in a high of 26. Saturday is going to be sunny in a high of 22. And Sunday is going to be sunny with a high of 19. For your local 5-day forecast, you can visit discoverestevan.com.
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I'm Ken O'Neill. 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

0: me.
1: Alessa Cara and Out of Love. I'm Ken O'Neill. Tame Impala and Jenny with Dracula coming up in just a sec. The wait is over if you're a fan of Saturday Night Live. The season 52 premiere is this weekend with host NBA star Jalen Brunson and musical guest Cat's Eye. Can't wait.
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8: Have you noticed how different we can speak to someone we love once we're upset? 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This Sunday at the Estevan Church of God on Wellick, our topic is anybody really listening to me? I'm Pastor John Moen. 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
13: Today we're going to have increasing cloudiness with a 40% chance of showers late this morning and afternoon. We'll also have a risk of a thunderstorm late this afternoon and a high of 19. Tonight's going to be mainly cloudy with a 40% chance of showers with a risk of a thunderstorm and a low of 12. Tomorrow's going to be clearing in the morning but sunny for the rest of the day and a high of 26. And tomorrow night's going to be clear with a low of 10. For your local 5-day forecast, you can download our Discover Estevan app.
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0: The lights keep coming on.
1: Elijah Woods and Lights. I'm Ken O'Neill. Gracie Abrams' Hit the Wall is next. The Blue Jays and Orioles game last night was called off because of rain. So they're going to pump out two games today, the afternoon game and evening game, to wrap the series. Then tomorrow they're off. They have their final three games of the year back at home in Toronto against the Reds right through the weekend. With only a 1% chance of making the playoffs, yeah, I'm not holding my breath.
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18: Today's going to have increasing cloudiness with a 40% chance of showers late this morning and afternoon. We'll also have a risk of a thunderstorm later this afternoon and a high of 19. Tonight's going to be mainly cloudy with a 40% chance of showers early in the evening with a risk of a thunderstorm and a low of 12. Tomorrow's going to be clearing in the morning but sunny for the rest of the day and a high of 26. And tomorrow night's going to be clear with a low of 10. 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

0: 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I'm Ken O'Neill. 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
2: It's Wednesday, September 23rd, and hopefully you're having a good day today. A campaign this week is shining a light on a risk that can change a life in an instant. An exhibition matchup provided an early test for one local sports team, and a warm-up is coming in the forecast after today's rain. For Discover Esteban News, I'm Vincent Dupuy. Tuesday night saw tomatoes try to kill me, but banjo saved my life. Come to Esteban, held at the local Legion Hall. Performer Keith Alessi talked about his battle with cancer and gave advice for others wanting to change their lives.
3: Don't wait for a death sentence to pursue the things that you think are important to you, number one. Number two, you don't have to be great at it. Every night on the stage, I make sure I let people know, if they haven't figured it out already, I'm an intermediate player. But the joy of pursuing it is all that matters. You don't have to be perfect at something. You can do it just because you enjoy doing it.
2: The event was first in this fall and winter's concert series put on by the Estevan Arts Council. The Estevan Elks number 113 recently raised $5,400, which is going to the St. Joseph's Hospital. President Don Hillstrom explained some of the work they do across the city.
4: We give out donations for bursaries and that thing for the comprehensive school and to just a lot of other different events.
2: The donation for the hospital is going towards their chemotherapy services. During Rail Safety Week, Sandra LaRose is reminding Canadians that railway safety is important, whether they live near the tracks or not. The Saskatchewan mother travels across Canada sharing her daughter's story with high school students, encouraging young people to think carefully about the choices they make. Her 17-year-old daughter, Kaylin, lost her life in 2018 after her vehicle was struck by a train near Weyburn.
5: When they see Kaylin up on the screen, they will see themselves in her. And no matter whether you're male, female, or whatever gender you identify. And then I want them to look at me and think of their parent, their guardian, or someone else they love.
2: LaRose is now a rail safety ambassador for Operation Lifesaver Canada. The Lions of Southern Saskatchewan recently gathered at the Lion Jim Sinclair Memorial Forest in Regina Beach. The forest provides a place for people to remember and honor others through a lasting memorial. District Governor for Lions of Southern Saskatchewan, Shelley Carroll.
6: 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They care for them. They have an irrigation system. And there's been a couple of trees over time because of our lovely Saskatchewan gophers. They chew at the roots and the tree will die and they will replace it free of charge.
2: The Lions also recently recognized Bean Fae members Lise and Arnie Fester for 10 years of service, with Lise receiving a Melvin Jones Fellowship.
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2: The U18AA Southeast Goldwings were edged 2-1 by the Regina Rebels in exhibition action Tuesday night. The Goldwings opened the scoring and held a 1-0 lead after the first period, before Regina answered with two goals to take the win. The Estevan Bears will lean on some experienced players as they begin their regular season Friday night. Head coach Ryan Pylon says the Bears have several players returning who got a taste of playoff hockey last season, including a playoff series victory. Pylon says those veterans will be expected to bring that experience into the locker room and pass it along to younger players. The Bears went 4-0 in preseason and will open the regular season Friday night in Saskatoon against the Contacts.
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2: Today we're going to have increasing cloudiness with a 40% chance of showers later this morning and afternoon. There'll also be a risk of a thunderstorm late in the afternoon with a high of 19. Tomorrow's going to be clearing in the morning, coming to sunshine and a high of 26. Friday's going to be sunny and a high of 26. Saturday's going to be sunny and a high of 22. And Sunday's going to be sunny and a high of 19. For your local five-day forecast, you can visit discoverestevan.com.
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0: Great hit music for your Wednesday. Tate McRae, Justin Bieber. Off the top of the set, we heard Taylor Swift. She's dropping a new single on Friday. It's called Patient Zero. From what we know, it's an extension of her Life of a Showgirl album, not from a new soundtrack or future project. Zara Larsson is coming up.
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12: Tonight's going to be cloudy with a 40% chance of showers early this evening with a risk of a thunderstorm and a low of 10. Tomorrow's going to be clearing into sunshine with a high of 26. And tomorrow night's going to be clear with a low of 10. For your local five-day forecast, you can download our Discover Estevan app.
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0: Adam Rodway and Run Around with Ken O'Neill. Miley and Bass Persuades, that brand new single and album. On the way in just a second, we've got three movie releases to watch for this weekend. Heart of the Beast, the survival movie with Brad Pitt and his dog. The thriller Primetime with Robert Pattinson. And the animated family adventure Forgotten Island with the voices of Dave Franco, her, Joe Coy, and The Daily Show's Ronnie Chang.
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14: Tonight's going to be cloudy with a 40% chance of showers early this evening with the risk of a thunderstorm and a low of 10. Tomorrow's going to be clearing into sunshine and a high of 26. And tomorrow night's going to be clear with a low of 10. For your local 5-day forecast, you can download our Discover Estevan app.
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0: I'm Ken O'Neill. That's Loud Luxury's Love No More. Ariana Grande up in just a minute with Twilight Zone. And don't miss a wrap-up of the day's events, your local news update at 6.
1: I'm Vincent Dupuis from Discover Estevan, and here's what's coming up in the news on the hour. The Estevan Arts Council concert series is underway after a unique performance Tuesday night. Musician Keith Alesi brought his show Tomatoes Try to Kill Me, But Banjo Saved My Life to the stage, sharing how learning the banjo helped him through a life-changing health journey. We'll hear more about the story behind the music coming up in just a few minutes.
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